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17: The top stories this hour. The Prime Minister could face another day of turmoil after the Mayor of Greater Manchester said he'll stand for Labour in a by-election. Yesterday, Makerfield MP Josh Symonds quit to make way for Andy Burnham to return to Parliament and possibly challenge Sir Keir Starmer. Work and Pensions Secretary Pat McFadden says the PM just wants to get on with the day job.
18: Well, the Prime Minister's got a deep sense of duty to the country. I accept it's been a dramatic week, lots of turbulence, resignations, statements, Josh Symonds standing down. The Prime Minister didn't create any of this and he's been determined to stay on, do his duty, do his job.
17: James Murray, who was Chief Secretary to the Treasury, replaced Wes Streeting as Health Secretary, who quit yesterday. Meanwhile, Reform UK say they will throw everything at the Makerfield contest, and the Green Party are warning against the by-election becoming a national circus. 2 young people are being treated for meningitis after a student died in Reading. One of the cases has been confirmed as meningitis B. Laura Safe has more.
11: Meningitis is an infection that spreads with close contact and can be serious if it's not treated quickly. The symptoms include a high temperature, cold hands and feet, and a rash. Earlier this year, there was a large outbreak linked to a nightclub in Kent. Now, the UK Health Security Agency says it's getting in touch with close contacts of three cases in Reading and offering antibiotics as a precaution. It says the risk to the wider public currently remains low.
17: Meanwhile, one of the people quarantined in hospital in England after returning from a hantavirus-hit cruise ship has been discharged. Health officials say they'll now self-isolate at home for 45 days. The bodies of three women found in the sea off Brighton Beach have been identified, but police say they don't suspect anyone else is involved in their deaths. And the Championship playoff final, which is meant to take place later this month, might have to be moved. It's after Southampton were charged with spying on Middlesbrough before last weekend's semi-final first leg. From Sky News, I'm Stevie Schillinglaw.

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18: The top stories this hour. It's understood the Prime Minister won't try to block Andy Burnham from becoming Labour's candidate in the Makerfield by-election. It's after the local MP quit to make way for the Mayor of Greater Manchester to return to Parliament. Jess Phillips, who recently stood down as safeguarding minister, told Sky's Electoral Dysfunction podcast the government need to move with the times.
19: What I think that he lacks and his operation lacks is the drive to get anything done with the gusto that is needed. It's like we run an analogue government in a digital world.
18: The Lib Dems say the Labour Party should foot the bill for any mayoral election in Manchester, and the leader of the Green Party, Zach Polanski, is concerned the people of Makerfield will be bypassed.
20: It's most important what people in Makerfield need and what the constituents need, and I worry sometimes that these by-elections become national circuses, and I think this one will be even more so. So it's really important that ultimately the election is fought on local issues that matter for that constituency.
18: Meanwhile, James Murray, who was Chief Secretary to the Treasury, will replace Wes Streeting as Health Secretary after his resignation yesterday. The Conservatives say while Labour's in civil war, no one's running the country. In other news, a student has died with two others being treated after a meningitis outbreak in Reading. The UK Health Security Agency says close contacts have been offered antibiotics. Meanwhile, one of the people quarantined in hospital in England after returning from a hantavirus-hit cruise has been discharged. Officials say they'll now self-isolate at home for 45 days. In football, the Championship playoff final, which is meant to take place later this month, might have to be moved. It's after Southampton were charged with spying on Middlesbrough before last weekend's semi-final first leg. And Asda has been named the cheapest supermarket for branded groceries for the third consecutive month. Consumer Champions Which found its standard prices beat the loyalty card deals at both Tesco and Sainsbury's. It also found that customers without the cards would pay more than at Waitrose and 17% more than at Asda. From Sky News, I'm Stevie Shillinglaw.
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17: The top stories this hour. Wes Streeting's been replaced as Health Secretary by the former Chief Secretary to the Treasury, James Murray. It follows days of turmoil for Labour, in which calls have mounted for the Prime Minister to step down. Our Chief Political Correspondent John Craig says being Health Secretary is a tough job.
18: Massive department, massive budget, but of course Mr Murray will inherit the battle with the junior doctors, the resident doctors, which has been a constant battle being fought by Wes Streeting over the last year or two.
17: Elsewhere, Andy Burnham says he'll ask to stand for Labour in a by-election. It's after an MP quit to make way for the Manchester Mayor to return to Parliament to potentially challenge Sir Keir Starmer. Two young people are being treated for meningitis after a student died in Reading. One of the cases has been confirmed as meningitis B. Laura Safe has more details.
19: Meningitis is an infection that spreads with close contact and can be serious if it's not treated quickly. The symptoms include a high temperature, cold hands and feet, and a rash. Earlier this year, there was a large outbreak linked to a nightclub in Kent. Now, the UK Health Security Agency says it's getting in touch with close contacts of 3 cases in Reading and offering antibiotics as a precaution. It says the risk to the wider public currently remains low.
17: Meanwhile, one of the people quarantined in hospital in England after returning from a hantavirus-hit cruise has been discharged. Health officials say they'll now self-isolate at home. Childline delivered over 2,400 counselling sessions about online abuse and exploitation over the last year. The NSPCC says that's an annual increase of 36%. The bodies of three women found in the Sea of Brighton Beach have been identified. Police say they don't suspect any third-party involvement in their deaths. And the Championship playoff final, which is meant to take place later this month, might have to be rescheduled. It's after Southampton were charged with spying on Middlesbrough before last weekend's semi-final first leg. From Sky News, I'm Stevie Shillinglaw.
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16: 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Good morning, Dawn Dwellers. Oh, this first track is going out to all the Dawn Drivers, and it comes with a warning. Beware the lead foot.

Midnight Ranger. Don't tell me you love me, don't you dare. And before that, we had The Doors with LA Woman, kicking things off an early breakfast this morning. Hello, Dawn Dwellers. I'm Loz Guest. This is Planet Rock. Welcome unto your Friday, the 15th of May. Yes, we are unto the weekend. Tell you what, though, this week has dragged a little bit. I think it's because I'm getting used to these. Well, in May, we do pretty good for bank holidays, don't we? It's like Bank Holiday Central. I'm pretty sure. Oh, we do another one soon, aren't we? Is it in a week or so? Come on, bring it on. I'm all about the four-day working week. This five-day working week business, it's for mugs, I tell you. Put me in charge and, well, we'd just descend further into chaos, quite frankly. Up next, we've got this, Erik Grönvall. This track is called Praying for a Miracle.

0: Delaney and Barney. Sounds like some kind of detective or cop duo. Well, I think it does. What was that show we had over here? Dempsey and Makepeace. That was it. You had the kind of brash New York copper. And he was over here for some reason. Can't remember why. And then Makepeace was his partner. And she was like the really sort of by the book English copper. And somehow their differing ways of policing met in the middle and basically formed kind of a low-rent Miami Vice, in my opinion. I've started re-watching that, actually. And I think it's aged quite well. So, yes, I'm enjoying that. Right, back soon. Got some Ace Frehley, John Mellencamp and Chris Stapleton here on Planet Rock. But hold on. This is happening today. Listen to this.
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0: There he goes, Ace Frehley. Ace wasn't his birth name, you won't be surprised to know. I think it was Paul, wasn't it? Apparently he got that nickname back in New York as a youngster. Story goes that he was really good at getting dates, so he was quite popular with the ladies. He also had a reputation for being confident and a bit of a show-off. So friends started calling him Ace. Like in playing cards, I think, you know, the top guy, the winner. And that stuck. And Ace Frehley became a bit of a legend. If that was the metric that I was going by, then I would be average guest, which feels about right. Average guest. Look, I'm from Birmingham. We do not back ourselves round here. We are self-deprecating and understated. So yes, average guest here on Planet Rock. Good morning. Meanwhile, this is Chris Stapleton and a great track called Hard Living.
1: Hi.

Chili Peppers' Love Roller Coaster. Remember that from the soundtrack to the Beavis and Butthead film. Damn it, Beavis. back in the 90s. Sorry, terrible impression. But I was quite a fan of Beavis and Butthead back in the day. I think they've done a new series, haven't they? I mean, I'm not as interested now because, you know, I'm a fully grown man in my late 40s. And I can't be into Beavis and Butthead now, can I? I don't know. Maybe I should give it a go. All right, up next, I will play you this from Shinedown. It's a new tune, and they've got a new album coming out at the end of the month. And I spent a nice cozy hour with Brent Smith recently to chat about the new record, which was really cool. Oh, by the way, look, if you ever get the chance to get a high five and a hug from Brent Smith, do it. It was almost a religious experience. I can't quite explain it. You know, I'm not a religious individual. But during the embrace, the clouds parted, the sun shone. And for the briefest of moments, there was this bright white light. And, well, look, if you ever get a chance to get a hug off Brent Smith, cannot recommend it highly enough. Anyway, all that said, brand new tune, 365 here on Planet Rock.

0: Nearly 5 o'clock. Good morning, Dawn Dwellers. Loz Guest here on Early Breakfast. I shall return on the way quite soon, so don't go anywhere. I have got today's chilled out tune of choice as selected by one of you lot. You know who you are when I say I'm going to play Whitesnake.
1: New man. All right, class, tell me about your weekend. Leo?
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17: The top stories this hour. The Prime Minister could face another day of turmoil after the Mayor of Greater Manchester said he'll stand for Labour in a by-election. Yesterday, Makerfield MP Josh Symonds quit to make way for Andy Burnham to return to Parliament and possibly challenge Sir Keir Starmer. Work and Pensions Secretary Pat McFadden says the PM just wants to get on with the day job.
18: Well, the Prime Minister's got a deep sense of duty to the country. I accept it's been a dramatic week, lots of turbulence, resignations, statements, Josh Symonds standing down. The Prime Minister didn't create any of this, and he's been determined to stay on, do his duty, do his job.
17: James Murray, who was Chief Secretary to the Treasuries, replaced Wes Streeting as Health Secretary following his resignation yesterday. In other news, a student has died with two others being treated after a meningitis outbreak in Reading. The UK Health Security Agency says close contacts have been offered antibiotics. Meanwhile, one of the people quarantined in hospital in England after returning from a hantavirus-hit cruise ship has been discharged. Health officials say they'll now self-isolate at home for 45 days. The number of childline counselling sessions about sexual abuse has jumped by over a third in the last year. The NSPCC say to the year to March, over 2,400 were administered. The organisation is calling on the government to go further than a ban for under-16s and force tech companies to keep children safe. Lewis Keller is from the NSPCC.
16: There's a real opportunity now for the government to step up to the plate and introduce measures that stop some of these harmful features being in place, and we're allowing children to access the online world, but only in a way that can be safe.
17: To sport, in the Championship playoff final, which is meant to take place later this month, might have to be rescheduled. It's after Southampton were charged with spying on Middlesbrough before last weekend's semi-final first leg. And Asda has been named the cheapest supermarket for branded goods for a third consecutive month. Consumer champion Which found its standard prices beat the loyalty card deals at both Tesco and Sainsbury's. From Sky News, I'm Stevie Shillinglaw.
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Metallica with Fuel. They played Bucharest just the other night, and my mate went, he lives in Romania, and he sent me a bunch of videos from the show, you know, as if just to make me jealous, and it worked, because it looked awesome. When are they not awesome, Metallica shows? I really like the footage of them performing at Virginia Tech, which is like this college football team in America. And these college teams, they play in huge stadiums, right? Well, anyway, their run-on music for the football team to get them all amped up and the crowd as well is Enter Sandman. And they've become like this viral sensation as a result. And more recently, when Metallica played at their stadium in Virginia, when they got to Enter Sandman, the song and also the crowd noise combined was so loud that it created a small earthquake. Which on the one hand is awesome, it's like the most rock and roll thing ever, but on the other hand, is it ever good to create a small earthquake? But anyway, if you've got a spare 5 minutes, you can find the footage online. It is well worth it. Such an incredible performance. All right, up next we got this from Creeper. This is Pray for the Night here on Planet Rock.

0: That was Yes here on Planet Rock. Good morning, Dawn Dwellers. With nothing to do with Yes and everything to do with Rainbow, I've got to tell you, this coming Sunday, Rainbow's Rising record is turning 50 years old, which is just crazy. And we're going to celebrate this landmark moment with Mr. Mark Jeeves. He's going to spend an hour, 5 p.m. on Sunday, sharing the story of how Rising, the six-track album, had such a huge impact on music as we know it. We're going to hear from the likes of Ronnie James Dio and Ritchie Blackmore, plus other rock legends such as Bruce Dickinson and Brian May, who will be on hand to tell us how Rising inspired them. That's this coming Sunday with Mark Jeeves from 5 p.m. here on Planet Rock.
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0: That's Planet Rock. Good morning. Hello to Steve Ward from Stourport on Severn. That's an area I know very well. Used to knock around there in my youth. It reminds me, Stourport on Severn, it's kind of like one of those old school seaside towns, you know, but it's actually on the outskirts of Kidderminster. It is on the river, you know, so there is water, and then there's an amusement arcade, and there's a little fairground, there's pubs, and there's a campsite, and oh, there's a cracking chippy, a really good chip shop, at least there was. I still often think about how good that chip shop was. I should go back there, really. Do you know what? Chippy tea tonight. Oof. Put it in my head now, that has. Steve, I blame you. But anyway, back to you. Sorry, Steve. He says, I've been listening to you since your first early morning show every Monday to Thursday when I get in my truck and head off to work in Watford. You make the 127-mile round trip bearable, and it's a pleasure to listen to you and your stories. Thank you, Steve. I really appreciate that. And Steve goes on to say, I think a good chill-out tune would be Sailing Ships by Whitesnake. Steve, this is for you.

as the Allman Brothers Band, Statesboro Blues, here on Planet Rock. Good morning, Dawn Dwellers. Hope your Friday's going all right so far. Just getting set, getting ready for the arrival of Paul Anthony and his fabulous breakfast show here on Planet Rock. But I reckon I've got time to service you with a couple more tunes, including the likes of Collective Soul in just a moment. But before that is a new one, but it sounds quite old, from a band called Jailer. This is Need Your Love.

0: that'll do for today. Thank you very much for dropping by, and well, indeed for all of this week. Much appreciated. And I'll be back on Monday morning, bright and early, from 4 a.m. Have a marvellous weekend. On the way next, you've got Paul Anthony here on Planet Rock. Enjoy the rest of your Friday. Goodbye.
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16: The top stories this hour. It's understood the Prime Minister won't try to block Andy Burnham from becoming Labour's candidate in the Makerfield by-election. It's after the local MP quit to make way for the Mayor of Greater Manchester to return to Parliament. Our reporter Owen Ahrens has more.
17: Well, ever since Sir Keir Starmer's job first looked like it could be on the brink earlier this week, all eyes have been on Burnham because he's seen as a potential front-runner in any leadership election. Now he's got the chance to get back into the Commons, but it's anything but straightforward. First, Labour's NEC have got to let him stand, something they refused to do earlier this year. Then he's got to actually win the seat. No easy feat when Reform picked up dozens of council seats in Wigan in this month's local elections. Then, if he wins, he's got to get the backing of enough Labour MPs, launch a leadership challenge and win that contest. It's only after all that we could see him on the steps of number 10.
16: Meanwhile, James Murray is replacing Wes Streeting as Health Secretary after his resignation sparked claims of a leadership challenge. The US President has hailed a very strong relationship with China as a second day of talks continue in Beijing. Donald Trump says he and Xi Jinping have already discussed trade, saying they were able to settle problems other people wouldn't have been able to solve. He also says they've spoken about the conflict in Iran.
7: We feel very similar, right? We want that to end. We don't want them to have a nuclear weapon. We want the straits open. We're closing it now. They closed it, then we closed it on top of them. But we want the straits open.
16: Two young people are being treated for meningitis after a student died in Reading. Health officials say the risk to the general public is currently low. Retail figures in Scotland have fallen for a second month running, with economists saying the Middle East conflict is damaging consumer confidence. Total sales dropped by 1.2% in April. And Asda's been named the cheapest supermarket for branded groceries for a third consecutive month. Consumer Group Which has found its standard prices beat the loyalty card deals at Tesco and Sainsbury's.
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16: Sunny spells and showers for much of the UK today. Highs at around 14 Celsius. That's the latest. I'm Becky Cahill.

Rip and Tear, LA Guns, before that The Who, Baba O'Reilly kicking off Planet Rock Breakfast for this Friday morning, 12 minutes now past 6 o'clock. This is Paul Anthony with you through until 10. All the regular bits and pieces to come, the full English or full whatever, the Planet Rock alphabet, the Planet Rock years 2, and from 7 we begin our countdown of the top 20 greatest Iron Maiden songs of all time as Maiden in May continues as we get set for Edfest happening at Nebworth on the 10th and 11th of July, headlined, of course, by the mighty Iron Maiden. I'll begin the countdown with a couple of songs just after 7, then we continue that countdown throughout the day.

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2: Travel.
3: M54 eastbound closed due to a serious accident from Junction 3 All Brighton to Junction 2 Wolverhampton. M56 westbound, a lane closed due to flooding from Junction 6 Hale to Junction 7 Bowden. M62 westbound, all traffic being temporarily held due to a vehicle fire at Junction 29, M1 Junction 42 Lofthouse, and the A52 Grantham Road, both directions Saxondale. That's closed, queuing traffic due to a car and a van accident in the A46 to Oakfield Lane.
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Pearl Jam with Daughter, before that Scorpions, No One Like You on Planet Rock Breakfast, just after 6:30 now, Friday morning. This is Paul Anthony, and the 13th Planet Rock Slot returns to Treco Bay, Porthcawl, 26th to the 29th of November. On-site accommodation now down to less than 10 units. A reminder as well, three headliners confirmed: Magnum, Jeff Tate playing Operation Mindcrime in full, Ricky Warwick and the Fighting Hearts also on the bill, Jailer, John Karabi and Friends, Blaze Bailey, King King, Parker Barrow and many more already confirmed, with more bands being announced in the coming weeks and months. Last remaining accommodation or weekend tickets and further information through the website planetrock.com/tickets. Look forward to seeing you at the end of November for Planet Rock Stop 2026. Now this is new from The Warning. This is Kerosene.

0: Wasp, I Don't Need No Doctor. Before that, new from The Warning, Kerosene on Planet Rock Breakfast. We're on the way after the news at 7. All the information you need to get yourself in the draw to win big this afternoon on Mega Maze Make Me a Winner, where we guarantee to give away that massive £350,000.
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0: Kingdom Come, do you like it? Before that, Aerosmith and Bad Company on Planet Rock Breakfast, Friday morning. News on the way next at 7 with Becky. 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
24: Top stories this hour. The Prime Minister could face another day of turmoil after the Mayor of Greater Manchester said he'll stand for Labour in a by-election. Yesterday, Makefield MP Josh Simons quit to potentially make way for Andy Burnham to return to Parliament and possibly challenge Sir Keir Starmer. Work and Pensions Secretary Pat McFadden says the PM just wants to get on with the job.
25: Well, the Prime Minister's
1: got a deep sense of duty to the country. I accept it's been a dramatic week, lots of turbulence, resignations, statements, Josh Simon standing down. The Prime Minister didn't create any of this, and he's been determined to stay on, do his duty, do his job.
24: James Murray has replaced Wes Streeting as Health Secretary, who quit yesterday. The US President's described his trip to China as an incredible visit. Donald Trump says he and Xi Jinping have made some fantastic trade deals, discussed the war in Iran, and as friends, sorted out some problems others wouldn't have been able to settle. Two young people are being treated for meningitis after a student died in Reading. One of the cases has been confirmed as meningitis B. Laura Safe has more for us.
7: Meningitis is an infection that spreads with close contact and can be serious if it's not treated quickly. The symptoms include a high temperature, cold hands and feet, and a rash. Earlier this year, there was a large outbreak linked to a nightclub in Kent. Now, the UK Health Security Agency says it's getting in touch with close contacts of three cases in Reading and offering antibiotics as a precaution. It says the risk to the wider public currently remains low.
24: The number of Childline counselling sessions about online sexual abuse has jumped by over a third in the last year. The NSPCC says it delivered 2,400 of them between April 2025 and this March. And finally this morning, if you happen to have a butterfly preference, then you're being urged to cast a vote. Butterfly Conservation is looking to find out which of the insects is the nation's favourite.
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24: Sunny spells and showers for much of the UK today. Highs at around 14 Celsius. That's the latest. I'm Becky Cahill.
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0: 350,000 pounds could be all yours by the end of the day. 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

0: David Bowie, Ziggy Stardust, before that Alice Cooper, Poison on Planet Rock Breakfast, 11 minutes now past 7 o'clock, Friday morning. This is Paul Anthony. Now, every Friday in May, it's Maiden in May, as we gear up for Iron Maiden's Edfest, happening Nebworth Park, 10th and 11th of July. Tickets and details through the website planetrock.com/tickets. We've already had the Maiden Years. Last week, of course, it was Eddie's Rock Block. And today, it's the top 20 countdown of the greatest Maiden songs of all time, as chosen by you. I'm about to kick it off with a track that Stuart says fantastic marketing to release it in the week immediately after Christmas, thus toppling whatever sentimental old trite was top of the pops at the time. And Jackie says evokes memories of the first CD I bought and listened to it whilst data processing at work. Let's kick off the countdown with Bring Your Daughter to the Slaughter.
1: Number 20.

0: Number 19 on our countdown of the top 20 Iron Maiden songs of all time as chosen by you. There's Revelations. It's all part of Maiden in May as we gear up for Edfest 2026 happening Nebworth Park, 10th and 11th of July. Tickets and details through the website planetrock.com/tickets. Matthew says their heaviest riff, acoustic verses, an incredible vocal performance from Bruce and a middle section to die for. What more could you want? And Steve says the song that hooked me into Iron Maiden as a 12-year-old, the slow opening vocal build-up to the explosion of the riff. It's amazing both live and in the studio. Bruce doing what Bruce does best. Our countdown continues after 8 this morning. Thanks once again for getting involved with this as we celebrate Iron Maiden with Maiden in May here on Planet Rock.
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0: M54 eastbound still closed. Slow traffic due to a serious accident from Junction 3 Old Brighton to Junction 2 Wolverhampton. M25 anti-clockwise, traffic heavier than normal. Earlier broken down car from junction 21 M1 to junction 19 Watford. M25 anti-clockwise, all traffic being temporarily held for 3 miles due to an accident. This one from junction 28 Brentwood Brook Street roundabout to junction 27 for the M11. And M56 westbound, traffic congestion, one lane closed due to flooding. Westbound from junction 6 Hale to junction 7, the A556 Chester Road for Bowden.
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Tom Petty, Cabin Down Below. Before that, Creedence Clearwater Revival, Bad Moon Rising, Planet Rock Breakfast, almost 25 to 8 now. Time to reveal today's letter for the Planet Rock alphabet. It's the letter S today. That's S for sugar. Which song would you like to hear around about 10 past 8 this morning, beginning with the letter S? Have a think about it, then get in touch. Text me, Paul to 64100, or email me, paul@planetrock.com, telling me who you are and where you are on this Friday morning, and the song I could possibly play for you, beginning with the letter S. Whilst you're doing that, whilst you're getting in touch, let's play you this. It's new from Europe, One on One.

You from Europe, One on One from their forthcoming new album called Come This Madness, which is out on September the 25th. Up next on Planet Rock Breakfast, the full English or for whatever. 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
3: Friday morning, time to let someone else choose the next three songs. This morning, it's the turn of James Rawlinson, aka Jam in Derby. Morning, Jam. Thanks for getting in touch. Jam says, Paul, been thinking about this for a while. How about The Full, Earth, Wind and Fire? No, not the band. Three tracks that relate to that title. Ozzy Osbourne, Back on Earth, Ride Like the Wind from Saxon, and Fireball from Deep Purple.

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Jam from Derby with his full Earth, Wind and Fire, and not even in September either. Sorry, couldn't resist. First up, we had Ozzy Osbourne, Back on Earth, Ride Like the Wind there from Saxon. One more to go from Deep Purple. And if you'd like to choose our three songs, Monday to Friday, around about 20 to 8, just get in touch either through my page at planetrock.com or by emailing me, paul@planetrock.com, telling me who you are, where you are, the three songs you'd like to hear and why. Three from your favourite English artist or band, that's the full English, or your full whatever, like this.

0: Final song for Jam this morning, Deep Purple with Fireball on Planet Rock Breakfast. News up next then at 8. All the information you need coming up to win big this afternoon on Mega Maze, Make Me a Winner, guaranteeing to give away that £350,000. Could be playing your song beginning with the letter S on the Planet Rock alphabet around about 10 past 8. And I'll continue the countdown of the top 20 greatest Iron Maiden songs of all time as Maiden in May continues.
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15: The top stories this hour. It's understood the Prime Minister won't try to block Andy Burnham from becoming Labour's candidate in the Makerfield by-election. It comes after the local MP stepped aside, potentially paving a way for the Mayor of Greater Manchester to return to Parliament. Our reporter Owen Arons has more.
16: Well, ever since Sir Keir Starmer's job first looked like it could be on the brink earlier this week, all eyes have been on Burnham because he's seen as a potential front-runner in any leadership election. Now he's got the chance to get back into the Commons, but it's anything but straightforward. First, Labour's NEC have got got to let him stand, something they refused to do earlier this year. Then he's got to actually win the seat. No easy feat when Reform picked up dozens of council seats in Wigan in this month's local elections. Then if he wins, he's got to get the backing of enough Labour MPs, launch a leadership challenge and win that contest. It's only after all that we could see him on the steps of number 10.
15: Meanwhile, James Murray is replacing Wes Streeting as Health Secretary after his resignation sparked claims of a leadership challenge. The US president's hailed a very strong relationship with China as the second day of talks continue in Beijing. Donald Trump says he and Xi Jinping have already discussed trade, saying they were able to settle problems other people wouldn't have been able to solve. He also says they've spoken about the conflict in Iran.
1: We feel very similar, right? We want that to end. We don't want them to have a nuclear weapon. We want the straits open. We're closing it now. They closed it, then we closed it on top of them. But we want the straits open.
15: Two young people are being treated for meningitis after a student died in Reading. Health officials say the risk to the general public is currently low. Retail sales in Scotland have fallen for a second month in a row. They dropped by 1.2% in April, with experts partly blaming low consumer confidence on the war in the Middle East. And Sir James Dyson and Sir Jim Ratcliffe have once again been named as some of the wealthiest people in the UK. The tech entrepreneur and Manchester United co-owner feature on this year's Sunday Times Rich List.
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15: Sunny spells and showers for much of the UK today. Highs at around 14 Celsius. That's the latest. I'm Becky Cahill.
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0: Omega is May, giving you more chances to win throughout the month. 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
12: 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We're the fry up in a world of yogurt.

Gary Moore, Parisian Walkways. Before that, Bob Seger and the Silver Bullet Band, Old Time Rock and Roll on Planet Rock Breakfast, 8:10 now. Friday morning, this is Paul Anthony. Time once again for the Planet Rock Alphabet. Today's letter, the letter S. Looking for a song to play. Morning to Pete Edwards in Bridlington, who wants Same Old Song and Dance from Aerosmith. Mandy in Manchester says, morning, Paul. Dan Byrne, She's the Devil. This guy is the future of rock and roll. Morning to Susie Harper in Edinburgh. After Same Old Situation from Motley Crue. Space Station Number 5, please. Montrose Macca coming up with that one. Safe and Sound, Shine Down, and Riley in St. Helens. Morning to you. Morning to Bryn in Morecambe, who wants Hailstorm, Shooting Star. What about Starlight / Miles and the Conspirators? Janice Cowan in Tarpley suggesting that one. But we're going to go with this one today. Short and Sweet, chosen by Claire Humphreys in Aston, who's after Seven Seas of Rye from Queen.

0: The perfect goodbye, there's Heart. Before that, today's Planet Rock Alphabet song, beginning with the letter S, Seven Seas of Rye, Queen, chosen by Claire in Aston. Thanks for getting involved all this week on the Planet Rock Alphabet. As I said yesterday, quite a few people coming up with our word of the week, even without a clue. But if you're still struggling, let's give you that clue. This festival is made of it. This festival is made of it. That's our clue. Jumble up our five letters this week. See if you can come up with a word of the week. Just for a bit of fun, text me, Paul, to 64100, or email me, paul@planetrock.com. Now, something very special to look forward to this Sunday.
1: 1976. 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Two sides. One album that changed heavy rock forever. This week, Planet Rock goes deep inside Rainbow Rising. The stories behind the riffs, the chaos behind the tour, and the album that helped build heavy metal itself. Hear from Ronnie James Dio.
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1: Travel.
0: M54 eastbound still closed. Long delays due to a serious accident from Junction 3 Old Brighton to Junction 2 Wolverhampton. M1 southbound Leicestershire slow traffic, one lane closed due to an accident at Junction 23A Derby and East Midlands Airport. M25 anti-clockwise, all traffic being temporarily held. Broken down lorry from Junction 29 Romford and Basildon to Junction 28 the Brentwood Brook Street roundabout. And M5 northbound Somerset exit slip road partially blocked, queuing traffic due to an accident at Junction 24 Bridgewater South.
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0: ELP, Fanfare for the Common Man, before that Monster Truck on Planet Rock Breakfast, 8:30 now, Friday morning. This is Paul Anthony as Maiden in May continues, celebrating Iron Maiden as they gear up for Edfest, happening at Nebworth, 10th and 11th of July. Tickets and details through the website, planetrock.com/tickets. Time to continue our countdown of the top 20 greatest Maiden songs of all time, as chosen by you. Next up, we have a song which Mia says, punchy, punky, infectious, fall in your face metal. The phrasing of the guitar between each verse is great, and the way the solo bleeds into the bridge is even better. Iconic vocal delivery from Paul Di'Anno. Early Maiden was raw and brutal and has a special place in my heart. And Phil says, Iron Maiden was my first ever gig. The Killers Tour, Hanley Victoria Hall in 1981. My mum and dad yielded. And as a 15-year-old, me and some school chums went along. I was simply blown away by everything on the night, the whole experience, and have been hooked on rock ever since. This, for me, was a standout moment. Let's continue the countdown then with Wrathchild.
1: Number 18.

In a foreign field he lay, lonely soldier, unknown grave. On his dying words he prayed.

0: friend and foe will meet again, those who died at Passchendaele.
1: Number 17 on our countdown of the top 20 greatest Maiden songs of all time is chosen by you, all part of Maiden in May, as we gear up for Edfest happening Nebworth 10th and 11th of July. Once again, tickets and details through the website planetrock.com/tickets. There's Passchendaele. Paul says, magnificent, a reminder of the courage of all those who served their country in World War One, lest we forget. And Len says, the lyrics and the music composition on this track are amazing. The way they tell the story of soldiers at the Battle of Passchendaele. We'll continue the countdown after 10 this morning with Wyatt of the greatest Maiden songs of all time as chosen by you. Thanks for getting in touch with the correct answer to our word of the week on this week's Planet Rock Alphabet. Monday's letter N, Tuesday T, Wednesday E, yesterday O, today S. This festival is made of it. That was the clue. The word in question, stone. Well done to John Mortimer in Whitefield. First through with the correct answer.
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0: Sunny spells and showers for much of the UK today. Highs at around 14 Celsius. That's the latest. I'm Becky Cahill.
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1: 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We're taking a trip back in time. You've just got to tell

0: Pink Floyd, Run Like Hell. Before that, Pat Benatar, Heartbreaker, kicking off Friday's Planet Rock Years. If you think you know the year and you fancy a mention ahead of 10, get in touch. 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Or why not check out today's TV clue? That might just help. You'll find it on my socials, Facebook, X at Paul Anthony Rock, or Instagram, Paul Anthony Rock Official. Speaking of clues, this released at the cinema in our mystery year.
1: Please, Champ. I'll do whatever you say. I won't eat that much. I won't. I'll let you play cards as much as you want, I promise.
2: No. You're going. That's it.
1: Please, Champ. All I want is to be with you. Please, Champ. I'll be somebody when I grow up. Somebody like you.
2: Don't talk like that. Look, you're going. That's it. I want you to go.
1: Please, Champ. I'll do whatever you say as long as I'm with you.
2: I don't want to talk no more. I want you to go. I want you to go on a boat.

0: Thin Lizzy, Got to Give It Up. Before that, Dire Straits, Sultans of Swing on Friday's Planet Rock Years. Paul the 64100. If you're texting, email paul@planetrock.com or check out that TV clue on my socials. Well done to Marty in Wallasey, who got it straight away with Pat Benatar today. Paul Mitchell has got it in Motherwell, getting it with Pink Floyd. Well done to Jules, getting it with our clue on the socials. Pete Mahan also getting it with our clue on the socials today. Neil Scanlon in Bury, well done to you. Dire Straits giving it away this morning. You see, so many clues, so little time. Doesn't matter how you get it. Doesn't matter if you don't get it. It's just a bit of fun every weekday morning from 9. And every Saturday, our weekend edition, which is 2 hours, 2 years. Very different to the way we do it here on Planet Rock Breakfast. Join me tomorrow from 10 if you can. Back to today, back to the clues and this shown on TV for the first time.
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0: Fleetwood Mac with Tusk, before that Toto, Hold the Line. On Friday's Planet Rock Years, well done to Phil in Leicester, who got it with Pink Floyd and Dire Straits. Well done to John Corker, getting it with Pink Floyd this morning. Colin Jones in Chester says, what a masterpiece, Pink Floyd album Defo this year. And Pete Zarbo says, Pink Floyd and Dire Straits making it this year. Might be one before the classic year of rock, but still some fantastic music released during the year. And as a 15-year-old rocker, we all played the new wave of British heavy metal LPs to destruction at the Friday School Youth Club. Were we the cool kids for those 3 hours? Hell yeah. So time for another clue. Let's go back to the cinema.
1: This is great.
2: Great, brilliant.
1: Hey, look, look, there's Bonzo.
2: Bonzo? Bonzo! Bonzo!
1: When did you get down here then?
2: Well, I got down here about half an hour ago.
1: Yeah?
2: Well, we left this morning before it was light.
1: What was it like?
2: Well, it was dark, wasn't it, eh?
1: Oh, look at him. Don't he look smart?
2: Oh, look.
1: Look at the scooter.

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0: Motorhead, No Class. Before that, Status Quo on today's Planet Rock Years. Well done to Gethin Thompson, who says, first time I've ever been almost confident in a guess. Well done to Andrew from Great Missenden, who says, great year. Lovely to hear Dire Straits. Zeppelin played Nebworth. Rush played two memorable nights, Bingley Hall in Staffan in September. I know because I was there. Claw on the Socials, by the way, in loving memory, shown on telly for the first time this year.
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0: AC/DC, Touch Too Much. Well done this morning to Gary Knapp, who says, met John Isley and David Knopfler in a pub in Deptford just before Sultans charted. Good times, great memories. And UK Slime says, Fat Fingers. He actually typed a different year initially and blamed it on that. Well done, you got there in the end. Final clue then, on telly for the first time.
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0: Live Judas Priest wrapping up today's year, 1979. Hopefully you got it right. Thanks for getting involved all this week. Back from 10 tomorrow, our weekend edition of the Planet Rock Years, and back for breakfast Monday morning at 6. Up next, it's Wyatt, the Planet Rock Jukebox, and one. Details how you can win big on Mega May's Make Me a Winner. 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
16: The top stories this hour. It's understood the Prime Minister won't try to block Andy Burnham from becoming Labour's candidate in the Makerfield by-election. It comes after the local MP stepped aside, potentially paving a way for the Mayor of Greater Manchester to return to Parliament. Our reporter Owen Arrant has more.
17: Well, ever since Sir Keir Starmer's job first looked like it could be on the brink earlier this week, all eyes have been on Burnham because he's seen as a potential front-runner in any leadership election. Now, he's got the chance to get back into the Commons, but it's anything but straightforward. First, Labour's NEC have got to let him stand, something they refused to do earlier this year. Then he's got to actually win the seat, no easy feat when Reform picked up dozens of council seats in Wigan in this month's local elections. Then if he wins, he's got to get the backing of enough Labour MPs, launch a leadership challenge and win that contest. It's only after all that we could see him on the steps of number 10.
16: Meanwhile, James Murray is replacing Wes Streeting as Health Secretary after his resignation sparked claims of a leadership challenge. The US President's hailed a very strong relationship with China as a second second day of talks continue in Beijing. Donald Trump says he and Xi Jinping have already discussed trade, saying they were able to settle problems other people wouldn't have been able to solve. He also says they've spoken about the conflict in Iran.
18: We feel very similar in Iran. We want that to end. We don't want them to have a nuclear weapon. We want the straits open. We're closing it now. They closed it, then we closed it on top of them. But we want the straits open.
16: Two young people are being treated for meningitis after a student died in Reading. Health officials say the risk to the general public is currently low. British Gas is to pay £20 million over its treatment of customers who were forced to have a prepayment meter installed. The regulators found the supplier failed to meet required standards. And Sir James Dyson and Sir Jim Ratcliffe have once again been named as some of the wealthiest people in the UK. The tech entrepreneur and Manchester United co-owner feature on this year's Sunday Times Rich List.
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16: Sunny spells and showers for much of the UK today. Highs at around 14 Celsius. That's the latest. I'm Becky Cahill.
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19: 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Imagine

0: £30,000 could all be yours by the end of the day. 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

Love Rain Over Me on Planet Rock. Good morning, I'm Wyatt. I'm feeling very chipper on this Friday morning. I can tell you why. It's the little things when you get a little bit older that excite you or fill you with a bit of joy and happiness. I've had a load of new socks delivered today. Lovely, nice cotton socks. Really pleased. And it's not even Christmas.

0: Crosby, Stills and Nash and Long Time Gone on Planet Rock. All today, as voted for by you, we are playing you the top 20 greatest Iron Maiden songs of all time, as voted for by you. And I've got one coming up for you in a few minutes' time at number 16, and it's one of the songs they played live on the final tour they did with Nico McBrain about 3 years ago. It's coming up very soon.
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0: 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So, counting down the top 20 greatest Iron Maiden songs of all time as voted for by you. And here is number
1: 16.

0: At number 15 on the greatest Iron Maiden songs of all time as voted for by you, that is Power Slave with Flight of Icarus at number 16 before that. And you'll hear numbers 14 and 13 after 11. Coming up very soon, it is one of the first singles, not the first single, released by this short-lived supergroup from earlier in the millennium.
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6: Shropshire M54 eastbound. There is a closure and queue in traffic due to an earlier accident affecting from Junction 3 to Junction 2 for Wolverhampton. Essex M25 clockwise at the QE2 bridge. Traffic been temporarily held due to an accident between Junction 31 and 1A. Bristol, the M32 northbound. There's a lane closure due to a broken down vehicle from Junction 3 to 2 for Eastville. And in Somerset, the M5 southbound has a lane closed and slow traffic due to a broken down vehicle from 21 to 22 for Burnham-on-Sea.
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0: You know, earlier this week we were talking about guests on songs that you perhaps didn't realise was a guest on the song. A lot of people didn't realise, so they saw the video for this, that Chad Smith of the Red Hot Chili Peppers is the drummer. Glenn Hughes and Heavy on Planet Rock, where today someone is guaranteed to win well over £250,000 on Make Me a Winner. Those details on the way after 11, along with details of how you could get yourself to Rockstock and be staying and spending the weekend, quite literally, with Darren, Paul and myself. Not many units left. I'll tell you how you can get them very, very soon.
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21: The top story is this hour. One of the Prime Minister's biggest allies has admitted Sir Keir Starmer's unpopular, but is advising colleagues not to get involved in a pattern of changing leaders. Yesterday, Wes Streeting quit as Health Secretary, while the Mayor of Greater Manchester, Andy Burnham, is expected to stand in the Makerfield by-election. Moves seen as potentially setting up leadership challenges. Housing Secretary Steve Reid tells us why he thinks the PM should stay put.
22: When we had the Conservatives in power, over their final 8 years, we had 9 education secretaries, 7
3: Chancellors of the Exchequer and five Prime Ministers. And the result of all of that chaos was the economy flatlined, our public services collapsed, and the Tories went on to their worst defeat in 200 years. Now, Labour will not repeat the chaos.
21: The US President's described his trip to China as an incredible visit. Donald Trump says he and Xi Jinping have made some fantastic trade deals, discussed the war in Iran, and as friends, sorted out some problems others wouldn't have been able to settle. Two young people are being treated for meningitis after a student died in Reading. One of the cases has been confirmed as meningitis B. Laura Safe has more for us.
7: Meningitis is an infection that spreads with close contact and can be serious if it's not treated quickly. Earlier this year, there was a large outbreak linked to a nightclub in Kent. Now, the UK Health Security Agency says it's getting in touch with close contacts of three cases in Reading and offering antibiotics as a precaution. It says the risk to the wider public currently remains low.
21: British Gas will pay £20 million over its treatments of customers who were forced to have a prepayment meter installed. An investigation by energy regulator Ofgem found the supplier failed to meet standards required when installing the devices and that it breached licence conditions designed to protect vulnerable customers. And Man United owner Sir Jim Ratcliffe and tech entrepreneur Sir Jim Dyson have once again been named among the wealthiest people in the UK. They've made the Sunday Times Rich List with net worths of £15 and £12 billion, respectively.
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21: Sunny spells and showers for much of the UK today. Highs at around 14 Celsius. That's the latest. I'm Becky Cahill.
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0: How mega is May? 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How May mega is mega May? It's a massive £350,000, which will be won today. 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Call Shards at the standard rate, over 18s only. Lines close at 5 p.m. today, and then Kate Thornton could be calling you. You just need to answer to

0: Lines closed at 5pm today, and then Kate Thornton could be calling you. You just need to answer to win £350,000 and get it paid straight into your account after the winning phone call as well. Enter then for your chance to win. It could be your lucky day in a non-Dirty Harry sort of way. 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
1: 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This is Planet Rock.

Aerosmith and Dude Looks Like a Lady on Planet Rock. Good morning, I'm Wyatt. It's a bit of a myth that this song is about Vince Neil of Motley Crue. The truth is, it was inspired by Vince Neil of Motley Crue, but isn't explicitly about him. Joe Perry and Steven Tyler are out, I think, in Hollywood, and they saw a blonde, and something along the lines of, that looks like a nice lady, and it turned out to be Vince Neil. And then sometime after that, they wrote Dude Looks Like a Lady. There you go. So not explicitly about him, but definitely inspired by. What this is explicitly about and has been inspired by so many good bands and great music over the years is Rockstock back at Treco Bay Holiday Park in Paul's Call on the 26th to the 29th of November this year. Magnum, Jeff Tate, Ricky Warwick and the Fighting Hearts are the headliners confirmed to this point. Jailer, John Corabi and Friends, Blaze Bailey, King King, just some of the other bands and artists that have been confirmed so far. There are less than a dozen accommodation units available. You can see what tickets are available, weekend, etc. See the accommodation, and you can get involved and be there right now by heading to planetrock.com/tickets. Rockstock this November at Treco Bay Holiday Park with Planet Rock.

0: Stone Temple Pilots and Tripping on a Hole in a Paper Heart on Planet Rock. So as part of Mental Health Awareness Week, the jukebox between 1 and 2 this week has been your go-to songs that give you a bit of a lift when you're feeling a little gloomy. And you can let me know what they are, Wyatt at planetrock.com. 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I'll play for you what I can between 1 and 2. And after 12, before the jukebox, I will play for you another song of mine that always gives me a bit of a lift when I'm not feeling 100%. And yes, it too was on the London Marathon and the Leeds Half Marathon playlists in the last few weeks.
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That one Marillion song that really sounds like Hagar era Van Halen, Hooks in You on Planet Rock. So today we are counting down the top 20 greatest Iron Maiden songs as voted for by you. And at number 14 and 13 is two of my favourites, which would have been much nearer the top. Not at 14 and 13, but at least I get to play them and hear them with you. Number 14.

0: And number 13 on the top 20 Iron Maiden songs, as voted for by you. That is Stranger in a Strange Land. What is the Yorkshire connection between Iron Maiden and Stranger in a Strange Land? Too late, you haven't got time to Google it. No, not that the manager of Iron Maiden, Rod Smallwood, is from Huddersfield. The video for Stranger in a Strange Land was filmed at Sheffield City Hall on the tour, complete with the inflatable Eddie, which was the cover of Somewhere in Time back in 1986. More coming up before Darren and with Darren as the chart continues. Don't forget, Darren will be here at 2, and just before 2, we'll get together for today's shortest show on the radio. Very soon, here to song which Def Leppard like covering, still to this day.
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0: Eddie Money, Take Me Home Tonight on Planet Rock. Lucy Sue and Sweet of Action in there as well. Action, the song that Def Leppard still cover to this day. All right, on the way after 12, more of the top 20 greatest Iron Maiden songs as voted for by you. We'll find out what my mental health awareness themed track is. A track that I still lean on when I'm not feeling great. You'll hear that, and then it's your request between 1 and 2 that have got mental health awareness theme to them. And in the next couple of minutes, I will tell you who, via the music news, is going to be honoured with a special award in Las Vegas later this month.
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15: The top stories this hour. One of the Prime Minister's top team is calling for his colleagues to put country first, party second, and avoid a turbulent leadership contest. Housing Secretary Steve Reid admitted Sir Keir Starmer's not popular, with nearly 90 of his own MPs calling for him to stand down. This comes as the Mayor of Greater Manchester says he'll be asking for permission to stand in the Maker Field by-election. We've been finding out if people in that constituency would support Andy Burnham in the move, which could potentially set up his route to number 10.
16: Should stay where he is.
17: I'm not keen on Labour at present, tell you the truth, mate.
18: Yeah, I think he would. Yeah, definitely would.
19: Yeah.
18: Why not?
20: I hope it all works out for everybody.
15: Donald Trump has said his state visit to China was unforgettable and the two sides had reached many agreements and resolved many issues. The British Foreign Secretary, Yvette Cooper, will also be heading to Beijing for trade talks, but next month. Close contacts of people linked to a fatal meningitis case in Reading are being offered antibiotics as a precaution. One student died and two more people are being treated for the infection at the Royal Berkshire Hospital. Health correspondent Ashish Joshi is there.
8: What the UK HSA will want to do is try and establish if there's any connection between these three cases. At the moment, the outbreak is, they think, being contained, but that doesn't mean to say, because of the incubation periods, that we won't have any more cases reported over the next 24, 48, 72 hours.
15: The UK Health Security Agency adds the risk to the public is low. British Gas will pay £20 million over its treatment of customers who were forced to have a prepayment meter installed. An investigation by energy regulator Ofgem found the supplier failed to meet standards required when installing the devices and that it breached licence conditions designed to protect vulnerable customers. And Sir James Dyson and Sir Jim Ratcliffe have once again been named as some of the wealthiest people in the UK. The tech entrepreneur and Manchester United co-owner feature on this year's Sunday Times Rich List.
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15: Sunny spells and showers for much of the UK today. Highs at around 14 Celsius. That's the latest. I'm Becky Cahill.
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18: Black Sabbath's Geezer Butler's given his support to a historic mission to rehome 1,500 beagles from a breeding facility in Wisconsin. Geezer attended a triage site at Dane County Humane Society on Wednesday as part of the latest push to rehome 500 beagles in a week. The rescue is one of the largest coordinated transitions of dogs from a research breeding facility into rescue organisations and homes in recent US history. Billy Idol will receive the Lifetime Achievement Award at the 52nd American Music Awards in Las Vegas later this month. The 70-year-old rocker will pick up his prestigious gong at the MGM Grand.

0: Later this month, the 70-year-old rocker will pick up his prestigious gong at the MGM Grand Garden Arena on Monday, the 25th of May. It's the second big honour this year for Billy Idol after he was named among the Rock and Roll Hall of Fame's Class of 2026 last month. And finally, Motorhead guitarist Phil Campbell was laid to rest at a funeral service on Wednesday in Wales. Campbell died on the 13th of March at the age of 64 following a courageous battle in intensive care after a complex major operation. And that's music news on Planet Rock.
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Creedence Clearwater Revival down on the corner on Planet Rock. Guns N' Roses and Night Train before that. Good afternoon. And why it is Mental Health Awareness Week. And I read earlier, I'm always wary of reading about surveys because you never quite know what the sample is. Sometimes it can be a sample of about 40 or 50 people and some might be thousands and thousands. But according to this, phone calls are on the decline, which is no real surprise. People love their voice notes, don't they? Apparently over half of Brits feel anxious even making phone calls. But research is showing that phone calls are proven to lower stress, boost mood and build stronger connections for both you and the person you're calling. I think you can replace phone and calling with voice and talking to. So I just think it builds stronger connections when you're talking to someone. I don't know if you're like me. I talk to the radio. It doesn't reply back. But I feel that when I hear a great song, I'm like, oh, this is a great track. Or I'll go, oh, no, not these again. Or, you know, so, yeah. With the theme of Mental Health Awareness, been looking for your go-to songs which help lift your mood. Been playing them all on the jukebox between 1 and 2. And I've got my one, which I lean on. And I've had it as part of my New Year's Eve playlist for the last couple of years on the New Year's Eve party show here on Planet Rock, and you'll hear it before one. Right now, though, you are going to hear this from Parker Barrow, who's confirmed for this year's Rockstock. This is Blinded.

0: Nirvana and About a Girl on Planet Rock, where in the next 10 minutes you'll hear numbers 12 and 11 on the top 20 greatest Iron Maiden songs of all time, as voted for by you. And if you want to see about Edfest, which is coming up at Nebworth this summer, and the iconic, what will be definitely an iconic Iron Maiden gig at same said venue, you can get all that info at planetrock.com.
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0: Focus and Sylvia, which a few people have said is their go-to happy song, including Pete Willis, not here, former Def Leppard fame as well. And you'll hear my go-to track as part of Mental Health Awareness Week just before 1, and then it's your requests with a mental health awareness theme coming up between 1 and 2. Right now, though, we continue the countdown of the top 20 greatest Iron Maiden songs of all time, as voted for by you.
1: Number 12.

0: At number 11, that's Iron Maiden Running Free in the top 20 as voted for by you of the greatest Iron Maiden songs ever. You'll hear number 10 just before one. Before that, I'm going to play for you another one of my go-to songs. I'm not having the greatest time or the best day. I put it on, makes me feel better. Often I find myself smiling when I hear it. It was part of my London Marathon playlist. It was part of the Leeds one, but that was only half the length, so it didn't get a chance to come round. But it was, if you listen to the New Year's Eve party show that we did here on Planet Rock, it was part of my playlist for that, and you'll hear it in a couple of minutes.
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0: M54 eastbound in Shropshire. There's a closure due to ongoing accident investigation work from junction 3 to 2. Bedfordshire, the M1 northbound. There's a lane closing queue and traffic for 2 miles due to a broken down vehicle before junction 13 for Milton Keynes South. Essex, the M11 southbound. There's a lane blocks in queue and traffic due to an accident just after junction 9 for Saffron Walden. Traffic at the moment back to junction 10 for Duxford. And the M25 clockwise, long delays due to an earlier accident from junction 29 to 31. Traffic at the moment back to the A13. It's busy from Grays with around 30 minutes of congestion at the moment.
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0: Cadillac 3 and Party Like You. Loved it since the first time I heard it back in 2014. Still a go-to track of mine when I need a bit of a lift. And as part of Mental Health Awareness Week, your request coming up after one, the songs you go to when you're not feeling so great. But right now, it's time to get to the top 10.
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0: And number 10, Iron Maiden, 2 minutes to midnight on the top 20, as voted for by you. And Darren will be counting down the top 10 after two. But after the news, very soon, it's your request on today's Mental Health Awareness Week themed Planet Rock Jukebox.
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5: Welcome back to Costa Coffee's Iced Coffee Forecast, here to update you on the week ahead. Today, there'll be unexpected adventures moving in from the east, with high chances of bumping into friends and conversations that go on longer than planned. Later this week, expect a refreshing iced coffee, made for picnics with picky bits and nowhere to be until 6. Because whatever the weather, with a Costa iced coffee made with heart in hand, the summer moments we love last. Costa Iced Coffee, made for summer.
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18: The top stories this hour. Wes Streeting says we need our best players on the pitch as he backed Andy Burnham to return as an MP. In a tweet, the former Health Secretary said the Greater Manchester Mayor is their party's best chance of winning the Makerfield by-election. But the Housing Secretary is calling on his colleagues to avoid a turbulent leadership contest. Steve Reid admits it's been a tough week for the government.
19: What happens when you're the leader of the government at a time when the public are so angry with the state of our public services and the economy is it focuses down on that individual.
18: The UK Health Security Agency has confirmed two young people being treated for meningitis in Reading are pupils at schools in the area. Three cases have been identified, including one student at Henley College in Oxfordshire who's died. A Sunderland teenager has been jailed for almost 7 years for killing a grandmother with an electric bike as she crossed the road. Billy Stokoe, who's 19, crashed into Gloria Stevenson on a pedestrian crossing last May, riding an illegal vehicle. Our senior reporter Sophie Green's been at Newcastle Crown Court following the case.
9: Northumbria police said 86-year-old Gloria had been on a pedestrian crossing in the Silkworth area last May when she was hit by a Suron electric motorbike. Stokoe, who was 18 at the time, initially rode away from the scene but handed himself into police the following day. The force has shared this footage from his arrest.
12: Is she dead?
9: Gloria's family shed a tribute to her, saying they're devastated at their loss.
18: Stokoe was also banned from driving for 8 years. Five tourists, including a marine biology professor and her daughter, have died in a scuba diving accident in the Maldives. The Foreign Ministry in Rome says the group, all from Italy, had been exploring underwater caves. And medical experts warn in the UK may see a very small number of hantavirus cases after the cruise ship outbreak. Professor Emma Thompson heads a research centre at Glasgow University, one of just two in the UK looking into the rat-borne disease.

0: the research centre at Glasgow University, one of just two in the UK looking into the rat-borne disease. And Robbie Williams is going to perform during half-time at Soccer Aid's 20th anniversary.
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0: Dry with sunny spells for many, a few scattered showers developing across England and Wales. That's the latest. I'm Alex Richardson.
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Ram Jam and Black Betty starting this Mental Health Week awareness theme, Planet Rock Jukebox, your uplifting songs that help you when you're not feeling so great. And this from Jez, probably somewhere on the A1, he says, what with it being Mental Health Awareness Week and thoroughly enjoying your choices just before the jukebox this week, I thought I'd request the song that always, without fail, makes me smile and feel better about everything. As an HGV driver, loneliness can become a bit of a problem. And this song takes me back to a rock bar in Southampton back in the day where the DJ came on the mic and said he just bought this album and was going to play the first track because it was epic. He wasn't wrong. It is No More Tears by Ozzy Osbourne, which is the first single from the album, but not the first track. That's Mr. Tinker Train. But anyway, that cosmetic point aside, it is on the way. After this, from Vinnie Mitchell, who says, one song that manages to lift my mood is A Ridiculously Infection, Take Me For A Ride by the Sheepdogs. If you could play it, I'll probably need an operation.

What a track this is. No More Tears from Ozzy Osbourne on the Planet Rock Jukebox. Sean Dunworth in Boreham Wood says, the song that sticks out for me for what you've been asking for this week, the theme of uplifting songs that you go to when you're not feeling great or need a bit of a lift. He says, Join Together by The Who. It's not one that you hear that often on Planet Rock, but I've always found it to be an uplifting song. It is, as is, the Dead Daisies cover of the same song as well.

0: Great track from The Who. Join together on the Planet Rock Jukebox during the next 10 minutes. It is a request for probably one of the oldest songs I personally have ever played on Planet Rock. Bernard Doherty on Blues Power, which is back this weekend, will have played much older songs. But me, not so much. It's on the way.
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Wolf Mother and Woman on the Planet Rock Jukebox, your go-to songs that give you a bit of a lift or a boost on this Mental Health Awareness Week themed jukebox. Adam Smart says, Beatles have been my go-to band for a pick-me-up, especially I Want to Hold Your Hand. Could you play this today?

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1: You too, and Bullet the Blue Sky on the Planning Rock Jukebox. Shane White in Surrey says, I've listened to Planning Rock every day for the last 12 years and I wouldn't have anything else playing. I rarely ask for songs to be played either. 3 years ago, I had a brain injury and I'm still recovering. I did 14 hours at work yesterday to finish a job and I'm feeling super low and very slow today. So with the theme this week of uplifting songs, please could you play Chop Suey by System of a Down to help me feel better and speed up.

0: System of a Down and Chop Suey on the Planet Rock Jukebox. This is a text request from Kay in Knutsford, who says, "The House of the Rising Sun by the Animals never fails to cheer me up. Always reminds me of my dad, who passed away a couple of years ago." All right, it is on the way before today's shortest show on the radio.
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There is.

0: We are go for liftoff in T-minus 30. All systems are attack.
1: Hit it. So I was at a gig not too long ago, and in between sets, somebody came up and was very excited about their charity gig and said, would you play our charity gig? Myself, the singer, and the guitarist, all individually, independently of each other, told this guy no. Simply because the question before we said no was asked, will there be a burger van there? Yes, there will. Are they getting paid? Yes, they are. Are you renting a marquee? Yes, we are. Are you paying them for it? Yes, we are. To which we responded, well, why would we not be paid for your charity? It's not that we're against charity, any of us, but we get asked this thing. And when if people are coming to see your band and spend money in other places, that just doesn't seem right. What say you?
2: Well, you're talking to someone who has done a little bit of fundraising for various charities over the years, and I agree, it is a sensitive area, because equally, charities want to get as much as they can for their worthwhile cause without maximum outlay. Unfortunately, the outlay is often cut from the people that will need some invest, or even the cost cover, in this case, a band. So I think the happy medium is, I think, at the very least, food, drink, and cost covered. So I think it's a balancing act that needs to be in the middle, which sometimes it isn't at various events.
1: I think that if you had an event without music or without entertainment, but you had marquees and a burger van, nobody would come.
2: Yes, I think you're right. And it will be interesting to see what the general listening public think, and they can give you their views, Darren at planetrock.com, on the way after the news at 2. I will talk to you on Monday. Have a great weekend.
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26: The top story is this hour. Former Health Secretary Wes Streeting's backing Andy Burnham to be Labour's candidate in the upcoming by-election in Makerfield. Its ruling body will now decide if he can stand as both men weigh up a potential challenge to Keir Starmer's leadership. Our reporter Harry Booth is in Makerfield.
27: The route back to Parliament has been set. After days of debate, it's here in Makerfield, where Andy Burnham hopes to become a Member of Parliament again. Josh Simon says he's standing aside to put the people and country he loves first. Here's what people in Ashton and Makerfield make of it.
28: Realistically, I think he's self-entitled.
29: I hope he does well. He's done a lot for... He was in Lee, wasn't he?
27: All eyes are now on Labour's National Executive Committee, who have the power to decide whether Burnham can stand in the by-election. Reforms leader Nigel Farage says they'll throw everything at it.
26: A hospital's trust has admitted 48 staff members looked inappropriately at the medical records of victims of the Southport knife attack. An investigation found some staff at University Hospitals of Liverpool Group viewed patient files without a legitimate reason. A survivor of the attack says she's devastated and horrified by what's happened. Our reporter Johnny Freeman has more.
30: Leanne Lucas, who led the Taylor Swift-themed dance class, says her privacy was invaded when she was at her most vulnerable. Three young girls were murdered at the Heart Space in summer 2024. She says it's a scandal and a new low that the breach wasn't revealed to victims until this week. The Hospital Trust has apologised and says it delayed informing patients because of concerns about the psychological impact following the attack. It adds that staff found to have breached confidentiality were disciplined.
26: The UK Health Security Agency has confirmed two young people being treated for meningitis in Reading are pupils at schools in the area. Three cases have been identified, including a student at a college in Oxfordshire who's died. And Robbie Williams will perform at Soccer Aid's halftime show to mark its 20th anniversary. The singer co-founded the fundraising event.
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26: Dry with sunny spells for many, a few scattered showers developing across England and Wales. That's the latest. I'm Alex Richardson.
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31: Black Sabbath's Geezer Butler's given his support to a historic mission to rehome 1,500 beagles from a breeding facility in Wisconsin. Geezer attended a triage site at Dane County Humane Society on Wednesday as part of the latest push to rehome 500 beagles in a week. The rescue is one of the largest coordinated transitions of dogs from a research breeding facility into rescue organisations and homes in recent US history. Billy Idol will receive the Lifetime Achievement Award at the 52nd American Music Awards in Las Vegas later this month. The 70-year-old rocker will pick up his prestigious gong at the MGM Grand Garden Arena on Monday, the 25th of May. It's the second big honour this year for Billy Idol after he was named among the Rock and Roll Hall of Fame's Class of 2026 last month. And finally, Motorhead guitarist Phil Campbell was laid to rest at a funeral service on Wednesday in Wales. Campbell died on the 13th of March at the age of 64 following a courageous battle in intensive care after a complex major operation. And that's music news on Planet Rock.
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1: £350,000 could be all yours by the end of the day. 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Wednesday's winner, Emma, couldn't believe it when she saw her phone light up.
32: Cannot describe it. I felt like I was watching myself in a movie or something. It was just unreal. Especially to hear Kate Thornton on the other end of the phone. That's not something that you get every day. I couldn't describe it if I tried. It's unbelievable.
1: Yeah, you know, that's what I keep telling you. Just getting the call from Kate Thornton is worth the price of admission alone, a prize unto itself. 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But hurry. Lines close at 5 p.m. today. And then Kate Thornton.

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0: All right, happy Friday. Good afternoon.

That's a pretty strong way to start a Friday afternoon with Led Zeppelin and AC/DC. Hell yeah. And it is Celebration Day. Why? Because it's Friday. Friday's always a day for celebration. Somebody a little bit later on will be celebrating for sure, because Make Me a Winner today, well, somebody's going to win 350,000 pounds. Maybe it'll be you. I just gave you all the information on that, and I will absolutely give you that information again in a little while. Of course, we've got all the Iron Maiden shenanigans going on, counting down the top 20 songs as voted for by you. We had 2 minutes to midnight in at number 10 while Wyatt was still on air, and we will get back to it at number 9 in a little bit's time. I think we need a little aperitif, a little palate cleanser first. So we've got Kiss on the way after new music from The Warning. This is 6 Feet Deep.

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0: I saw a video of Kiss in 1983. They were pretty outrageous, actually. I'd forgotten about that. There's Kiss and Forever on Planet Rock. The Warning and a new one from them called 6 Feet Deep here on Planet Rock, where we're going to get back into our Iron Maiden Top 20 countdown in a little bit, not too long from now, after some Greta Van Fleet, which is on the way.
1: 1976. Six tracks. Two sides. One album that changed heavy rock forever. This week, Planet Rock goes deep inside Rainbow Rising. The stories behind the riffs, the chaos behind the tour, and the album that helped build heavy metal itself. Hear from Ronnie James Dio.
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Greta Van Fleet Highway Tune. They are not breaking up. I don't know what that was all about, but they are not breaking up. So there's that. Now it's time to get back to our Iron Maiden Top 20. We're very much looking forward to EdFest, which is happening in July. You can get all the information about who's on the bill and all of that over at planetrock.com/tickets. I'm going to be there. Cannot wait. But we're going to get back to our Top 20 countdown. Shall I bring you up to date real fast? I'm going to read these really quickly, okay? So starting at 7 a.m. at number 20, Bring Your Daughter to the Slaughter. 19, Revelations. 18, Rothschild. Number 17 is Passchendaele. Number 16, Flight of Icarus. 15, Power Slave. 14, Can I Play with Magnets? Madness. Number 13, Stranger in a Strange Land. 12, Seventh Son of a Seventh Son. Number 11 was Running Free. And number 10, 2 Minutes to Midnight, which brings us up to number 9, which is where we're going to start here. We're going to do a threefer here. We're going to do 9, 8, and 7 here. In at number 9, a song that Christopher, listener from Planet Rock, says, the Churchill intro in concert, the guitar intro pausing, and then the urgency of the takeoff into the verses, the soaring chorus, the perfectly crafted solo, a perfect 4.5 minutes. It's aces high.

0: There you go. Numbers 9, 8, and 7 on our top 20 greatest Iron Maiden songs. As voted for by you, we had Aces High at 9, Wasted Years at 8, and Run to the Hills at number 7. We're getting very excited about Ed Fest, which is coming up on the 10th and 11th of July at Nebworth House. They've got all sorts of stuff going on. I mean, where do you start with this? Let's start on Saturday, which is day 2, actually. Iron Maiden themselves will take the stage with support from The Darkness, The Who, Airborne, The Almighty. You've got Maidenville happening there. You've got Blaze Bailey headlining on the Friday, the first. There's too much to go into here, because we're playing all the Iron Maiden tracks, and some of the Iron Maiden tracks are very, very long. But I would recommend that you head on over to planetrock.com/tickets and check all of that out. And I'm very much looking forward to getting into the hour of 4 o'clock, if I'm honest. One of the songs is one of my favorites that I don't think you'd expect to hear here, but maybe you would. We got a long way to go before then. We'll get into the top 20 countdown at number 6 after 3 o'clock. More immediately, though, we've got some Lita Ford lined up for you in just a couple of minutes here on Planet Rock.
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15: Travel.
0: M54 eastbound in Shropshire is closed due to accident investigation work between Junction 3, the A41 for Albrighton, and Junction 2 for Wolverhampton. M1 southbound Leicestershire, there's queuing traffic due to an earlier accident between Junction 22, the A50 for Colville and Ashby de la Zouche, and Junction 21, the M69 for Leicester. And the M11 southbound Cambridgeshire, there's one lane blocked and queuing traffic due to an accident just after Junction 9, the A11 for Saffron Walden, with congestion back to Junction 10, the A505 for Duxford.
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0: That's some good Friday music there for you. Must remember to play that like on a Monday because it's so uplifting and happy. The Faces, You Can Make Me Dance, Sing, or Anything. I had a little dance here, actually, while that was going on. It's easier to dance to that than some of Iron Maiden. Not all of it. Anyway, we'll continue with our top 20 Iron Maiden countdown as voted for by you as we get into the next hour. I've got some Alice in Chains and Thin Lizzy lined up for you after the news. I'll also tell you what's going on in the world of Make Me a Winner. Stick around.
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2: The top stories this hour. Wes Streeting thinks Andy Burnham should be the candidate in the upcoming by-election in Greater Manchester. In a post on social media, the now former health secretary wrote, "We need our best players on the pitch. There's no doubt that Andy Burnham's one of them." The mayor of Greater Manchester is waiting for permission to stand in the upcoming Makerfield by-election, which was triggered after MP Josh Simon stepped down. He's told us ministers aren't doing enough to tackle problems across Wigan.
3: And in a way, I've said this publicly, the government, I don't think, is quite been doing that. And therefore, what I've decided to do is step down to allow a big change in course. It's a massive moment for my constituents, and it could change the course of history.
2: A teenager's been jailed for almost 7 years for killing a grandmother with an electric bike as she crossed the road. Billy Stokoe, who's 19, crashed into Gloria Stevenson on a pedestrian crossing last May. Our senior reporter Sophie Green has been at Newcastle Crown Court following the case.
4: Northumbria police said 86-year-old Gloria had been on a pedestrian crossing in the Silkswood area last May when she was hit by a Suron electric motorbike. Stokoe, who was 18 at the time, initially rode away from the scene but handed himself into police the following day. The force has shared this footage from his arrest.
6: Is she dead?
4: Gloria's family shared a tribute to her, saying they're devastated at their loss.
2: The UK Health Security Agency insists the risk to the public from an outbreak of meningitis is low. A student from Henley College in Oxfordshire has died, while two pupils from separate schools in Reading are in hospital. Five tourists, including a marine biology professor and her daughter, have died in a scuba diving accident in the Maldives. The Foreign Ministry in Rome says the group, all from Italy, had been exploring underwater caves. And X has agreed to strengthen protection for UK users of the site. Under the agreement, the social media platform will review suspected illegal hate and terrorism-related posts within 24 hours on average.
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2: Dry with sunny spells for many, a few scattered showers developing across England and Wales. That's the latest. I'm Alex Richardson.
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0: Well, how mega is May? It's mega, mega. It's huge, as $350K will be won today. If you win, it's all yours. If you're still not convinced, just take it from Wednesday's winner, Emma.
25: 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There absolutely is.
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A song about Jerry Cantrell's dad, Jerry Cantrell being the guitarist of Alice in Chains. That's Rooster. Thin Lizzy got us going with Jailbreak here on Planet Rock. I'm Darren Reddick with you till 7 o'clock this evening. And, of course, we're counting down the top 20 greatest Iron Maiden songs as selected by you. We're going to knock up against number 6. So we've gone all the way down from 20 to number 6 in just a few minutes' time. Before that, though, we've got some Georgia Satellites business to take care of after new music from Return to Dust. This is Bored.

0: In at number 5 on our top 20 Iron Maiden countdown, Fear of the Duck on Planet Rock. Number of the Beast ahead of that at number 6. We're counting it down, and before we get into the rock block at 6 o'clock tonight, we will know what the number 1 Iron Maiden song is of all time, as determined by you, by the way. This isn't me just making some stuff up. This is you guys, so anyway, we're doing this because we have a rather large concert that's going to be happening in sort of mid-July, the 10th and 11th at Nebworth House. It's Ed Fest. Blaze Bailey is going to be the Friday night headliner, which is very cool. Saturday, Iron Maiden, of course, will be taking the stage with support from The Darkness, The Who, Airborne, and The Almighty. There's so much stuff going on. Eddie's Dive Bar is there, Maidenville. And if you want to know what all that means, head to planetrock.com/tickets. And we're going to take a quick break away from the Iron Maidenness for some Queen in just a couple of minutes' time. But don't worry, we'll be back with the Iron Maiden stuff before you know it.
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0: Glenn Hughes' voice just never gets any worse. It's just perpetual. It's weird, actually. His voice just doesn't get worse. Dead Daisy's Unspoken. To take us up towards 4 o'clock here on Planet Rock on a Friday afternoon, where we're counting down the top 20 greatest Iron Maiden songs. We're going to hear number 4 and number 3 in the next, I'm going to say, well, the next one's in about 10 minutes' time. And they're going to blow your mind. These two songs, I'm telling you, you want to stick around for this, okay? News is next, though.
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21: The top story is this hour. Former Health Secretary Wes Streeting's backing Andy Burnham to be Labour's candidate in the upcoming by-election in Makerfield. Streeting and Burnham are both seen as potential leadership challengers to the Prime Minister. Our reporter Harry Booth's in Makerfield.
4: The route back to Parliament has been set. After days of debate, it's here in Makerfield, where Andy Burnham hopes to become a Member of Parliament again. Josh Simon says he's standing aside to put the people and country he loves first. Here's what people in Ashton and Makerfield make of it.
7: Realistically, I think he's self-entitled.
11: I hope he does well. He's done a lot for... He was in Lee, wasn't he?
4: All eyes are now on Labour's National Executive Committee, who have the power to decide whether Burnham can stand in the by-election. Reforms leader Nigel Farage says they'll throw everything at it.
21: A hospital trust has admitted 48 staff members looked inappropriately at the medical records of victims of the Southport knife attack. An investigation found some staff at University Hospitals of Liverpool Group viewed patient files without a legitimate reason. A survivor of the attack says she's devastated. Our reporter Johnny Freeman has more.
22: Leanne Lucas, who led the Taylor Swift-themed dance class, says her privacy was invaded when she was at her most vulnerable. Three young girls were murdered at the Heart Space in summer 2024. She says it's a scandal and a new low that the breach wasn't revealed to victims until this week. The Hospital Trust has apologised and says it delayed informing patients because of concerns about the psychological impact following the attack.
21: A teenager who rode an e-bike dangerously and knocked down and killed a woman on a zebra crossing has been jailed for more than 6 years. 19-year-old Billy Stokoe had been smoking cannabis before he hit Gloria Stevenson in Sunderland. The UK Health Security Agency insists the risk to the public from an outbreak of meningitis is low. A student from college in Oxfordshire has died. Two pupils from schools in Reading are in hospital. And Robbie Williams will perform at Soccer Aid's halftime show to mark its 20th anniversary.
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21: A few showers this evening, but many areas dry with some clear spells. Cloud and rain arriving across the far west. That's the latest. I'm Alex Richardson.
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23: Black Sabbath's Geezer Butler's given his support to a historic mission to rehome 1,500 beagles from a breeding facility in Wisconsin. Geezer attended a triage site at Dane County Humane Society on Wednesday as part of the latest push to rehome 500 beagles in a week. The rescue is one of the largest coordinated transitions of dogs from a research breeding facility into rescue organisations and homes in recent US history. Billy Idol will receive the Lifetime Achievement Award at the 52nd American Music Awards in Las Vegas later this month. The 70-year-old rocker will pick up his prestigious gong at the MGM Grand Garden Arena on Monday, the 25th of May. It's the second big honour this year for Billy Idol after he was named among the Rock and Roll Hall of Fame's Class of 2026 last month. And finally, Motorhead guitarist Phil Campbell was laid to rest at a funeral service on Wednesday in Wales. Campbell died on the 13th of March at the age of 64 following a courageous battle in intensive care after a complex major operation. And that's music news on Planet Rock.
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0: Well, 350,000 pounds could be all yours by the end of the day. Imagine what it would feel like seeing all that cash in your account. Wednesday's winner, Emma, couldn't believe it when she saw her phone light up.
24: Cannot describe it. I felt like I was watching myself in a movie or something. It was just unreal. Especially to hear Kate Thornton on the other end of the phone. That's not something that you get every day. I couldn't describe it if I tried. It's unbelievable.
0: So experience your own version of unbelievable. It could happen. It's going to happen for somebody today. Now, you know the drill. Then if you don't, it's simple. 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That's less than an hour away. And then Kate Thornton could be calling you. 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

Rolling Stones' Paint It Black on Planet Rock, Van Halen's Jump, where we're counting down the top 20 greatest Iron Maiden songs as voted for by you. You ready for another one? Here's number four.

0: In at number four on Planet Rock's Top 20 Iron Maiden Countdown, as voted for by you. I feel like I need to keep pointing that out, because I think there will be some people who think, oh, well, Darren White and Paul got together and came up with their own list. No, no, we didn't. This is Planet Rock listeners. So if you don't like it, by all means, write to me and tell me what you don't like about it. But I think it's going pretty well, and you're not going to believe what's in at number three. That's coming up in a few minutes' time, alongside something from Marillion.
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0: M11 southbound in Cambridgeshire and Essex. There are still long delays. One lane's closed due to an accident just after Junction 9, the A11 for Saffron and Walden. Congestion's back to Junction 10, the A505 for Duxford. The A11 is queuing back to Stump Cross, and it's slow on the opposite carriageway with onlookers. M25 anti-clockwise in Surrey. There's one lane closed and very slow traffic due to an accident just after Clackett Lane services. And the M25 clockwise in Berkshire. There's one lane blocked in queuing traffic due to a broken down car at Junction 15 for the M4.
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0: That's Marillion and Kaylee here on Planet Rock, where are you ready for some more Iron Maiden awesomeness as we count down to the number one Iron Maiden song of all time as voted for by you? Yeah? You ready for number three? This one is... I can't believe I'm playing this in the afternoon.
1: Number three.

0: I mean, seriously, come on now. Iron Maiden's Rime of the Ancient Mariner at 4:30 in the afternoon. Hell yeah. In at number three on our Iron Maiden Top 20 Countdown. I'll tell you what, I don't want to give anything away for any future Iron Maiden concerts. And again, I don't even know what they're playing. But when I saw them in Birmingham last year, that was, for me, an absolute highlight. Rime of the Ancient Mariner was just absolutely brilliant. Okay, we are counting down to number one, so we got two more to go before we knock up against the Rock Block. Don't forget that if you want to go to EdFest, well, that's happening on the 10th and 11th of July at Nebworth House. You've got Blaze Bailey performing. You've got Gypsy's Kiss. That's Steve Harris's first band. Of course, Iron Maiden are going to perform on Saturday night. The Darkness, The Who, Airborne, and The Almighty. Also on the bill, Maidenville is happening. Eddie's Dive Bar. And so much more. Go to planetrock.com/tickets to check out everything that is happening there. So we're heading towards 5 o'clock. Of course, we've got that all-important Make Me a Winner draw coming up. I'll tell you more about that in just a couple of minutes. And I think I'm going to play you some Rush as well. 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

0: Rush and Entree New to take us up towards 5 o'clock. We got numbers 2 and 1 in our top 20 Iron Maiden countdown coming up very soon. We've also got some news for you. And, of course, well, Make Me a Winner's happening. Want to know what's going on with that? You're running out of time, so pay attention.
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18: The top story is this hour. Wes Streeting thinks that Andy Burnham should be the candidate in the upcoming by-election in Greater Manchester. In a post on social media, the now former health secretary wrote, "We need our best players on the pitch." The by-election was triggered after MP Josh Simon stepped down. He's told us ministers aren't doing enough to tackle problems across Wigan.
19: And in a way, I've said this publicly, the government, I don't think, has quite been doing that. And therefore, what I've decided to do is step down to allow a big change in course. It's a massive moment for my constituents, and it could change the course of history.
18: A teenager's been jailed for almost 7 years for killing a grandmother with an electric bike as she crossed the road. Billy Stokoe crashed into Gloria Stevenson on a pedestrian crossing last May. Our senior reporter Sophie Green has more from Newcastle Crown Court.
20: Northumbria police said 86-year-old Gloria had been on a pedestrian crossing in the Silkworth area last May when she was hit by a Suron electric motorbike. Stokoe, who was 18 at the time, initially rode away from the scene but handed himself into police the following day. The forces shared this footage from his arrest.
21: Is she dead?
20: Gloria's family shared a tribute to her, saying they're devastated at their loss.
18: A survivor of the Southport attack says she's devastated after hospital staff wrongly accessed victims' medical records. An audit found 48 members of staff at the University Hospitals of Liverpool Group viewed confidential files without a valid reason in the days after the attack in 2024. The UK Health Security Agency insists the risk to the public from an outbreak of meningitis is low. A student from a college in Oxfordshire has died, while two pupils from separate schools in Reading are in hospital. Five tourists, including a marine biology professor and her daughter, have died in a scuba diving accident in the Maldives. The Foreign Ministry in Rome says the group had been exploring underwater caves. And David Beckham has become the UK's first billionaire sportsman. That's according to the Sunday Times Rich List.
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18: A few showers this evening, but many areas dry with some clear spells. Cloud and rain arriving across the far west. That's the latest. I'm Alex Richardson.
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0: Some great pentatonic stuff going on in that song, Deep Purple's Black Knight, here on Planet Rock, where we're very near the number one spot on our Iron Maiden Top 20 countdown. In fact, we're going to do numbers 2 and 1 right here, right now. You ready? Gird your loins.
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0: And there you have it. Our number one Iron Maiden song as voted for by you. Hallowed be thy name. Now I'm going to make the crazy assumption that not everybody's been listening to Planet Rock since 7 o'clock this morning. So I imagine many people would probably like to hear what the top 20 consisted of. So let's run through this real quick. Okay. At number 20, Bring Your Daughter to the Slaughter. 19, Revelations. 18, Rothschild. 17, Passchendaele. 16, Flight of Icarus. 15, Power Slave. 14, Can I Play with Madness? 13, Stranger in a Strange Land. 12, Seventh Son of a Seventh Son. That should have been at number 7, really. Anyway, number 12, Seventh Son of a Seventh Son, not to confuse you. Number 11, Running Free. Number 10, 2 Minutes to Midnight. 9 was Aces High. Number 8, Wasted Years. Number 7, Run to the Hills. Number 6, The Number of the Beast. Number 5, Fear of the Dark. Number 4, Phantom of the Opera. 3, Rime of the Ancient Mariner. Number 2, The Trooper. And what you just heard there, number 1, Hallowed Be Thy Name. That was fun, right? I enjoyed it. I hope you did as well. Of course, we're gearing up towards Edfest, which is happening at Nebworth House on July 10th and 11th. Iron Maiden are playing there. Blaze Bailey is performing on the Friday night as headliner. Let's see, The Darkness, The Who, Airborne, and The Almighty support Iron Maiden on that Saturday. There's an Edfest. Basically, I think it's like a museum. 48 hours of entertainment, it says here. Themed areas, bars, experiences, live music, and more. But there's the once-in-a-lifetime experience curated. See, the word curated makes me think museum. There's a lot of stuff going on here, and I would say go to planetrock.com/tickets to check out all the details on that. Otherwise, we'll be here all night, and we won't get a rock block going. We might not even get our Make Me a Winner stuff done, and nobody wants that. So I'm going to shut up and get some Foo Fighters organized for you, okay? Cool.
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0: M11 southbound, Cambridgeshire and Essex. There are long delays and one lane's closed due to an accident just after Junction 9. The A11 for Saffron Walden. Congestion's back to Junction 10. The A505 for Duxford. The A11 is queuing back to Stump Cross, and it's slow on the opposite side of the carriageway with rubberneckers. M2 eastbound in Kent, all traffic's being temporarily held. There are long delays due to a multi-vehicle accident between Junction 6, the A251 for Faversham, and Junction 7, the A2 for Brenly Corner. There's congestion to routes through Faversham, including Ashford Road and Canterbury Road. And the M25 clockwise in Berkshire, very slow traffic due to an earlier broken down car at Junction 15 for the M4.
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Motley Crue, Too Young to Fall in Love on Planet Rock. Foo Fighters before that, Long Road to Ruin. I don't know if you remember the video to that Motley Crue song. Hilarious. Go back and watch it. Well, I don't know whose idea that was, but I'm so glad that they did it. Absolutely ridiculous. Love it. Not so much with this guy. I say this guy, it is a band, but I mean, let's be honest, it's Wolf Van Halen when I say Mammoth. I'm glad that he struck out on his own and didn't get caught up in the Van Halen vortex. This is new from Mammoth. This is called Same Old Song.

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0: excellent stuff to get us where we need to be. And where do we need to be? Well, we've been giving you the chance to win a massive £350,000. All that's left to do is hand it over to Kate Thornton, who's making the big call. Here we go.
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3: I'm about to make today's huge Make Me a Winner call. 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
4: Hello?
3: Hello, it's Kate Thornton. Do you know why I'm ringing?
4: No.
3: Okay, what's your name?
4: Peter?
3: Peter, it's Kate Thornton, and you have just won £350,000.
4: You're winding me up.
3: I'm not winding you up, Peter.
4: Oh my, what?
3: Yes! £350,000. Tax-free. Taxman can't touch it.
4: I don't know whether to believe it or not.
3: Peter, how long have you been entering Make Me a Winner?
4: Oh, for years. Entered. I can't believe this thing.
3: Yeah, so tell me, what do you do for a living, sir?
4: I don't even know my name really. You can change it to Rich,
3: because you are.
4: It's like we're going mortgage-free then. I don't know. I can't believe this. This is really true. My word. My mind is blown here. This is unbelievable. Thank you so much.
3: Hey, what's it going to do for you and the family? I mean, clear the mortgage. That's a great start, right?
4: Yeah, and then I'm pretty boring, like, so I'll have to sit down and think through it all, how we make the best of it. But, yeah, there'll definitely be a few treats in there.
3: What do you do for a living, Peter?
4: Work in a car garage.
3: And you got kids, you guys?
4: Yeah, a couple of girls.
3: How old are they?
4: 12 and 9. I can hardly even remember. So my mind's absolutely scrambled here. I actually can't believe it. This will sink in by some stage next week or something, I don't know.
3: But it better sink in about an hour's time, because that money's going to be sat there and you're going to be able to do whatever you want with it.
4: This is mad. Absolutely mad. I can't believe it. I've been entering it for years, like, and obviously listening to hear who the lucky person in who's won it and just sort of never expected it to be me. I'm completely shocked. I'm complete shocked. Like, I don't know what to say. Yeah, thank you so much.
3: So Peter's just won £350,000. It's on its way into his bank account right now. Oh, well done, Peter. Keep listening and you can find out how you can win a life-changing £400,000 on Wednesday.
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0: brilliant stuff there. And Peter, proving that Make Me a Winner melts your brain. By his own admission, his mind is actually blown. Congratulations to him, £350,000 richer. I'll let you know what happens next with Make Me a Winner in just a few minutes' time. Right before we get into the thick of it with tonight's Rock Block, which has been put together by Planet Rock listener Emilio Thomas, I can tell you there are great tunes on the way to get the weekend started from Guns N' Roses, Metallica, and My Chemical Romance as well.
1: It's not funny.
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1: Ibiza.
2: He'd never forgive me.
3: What about friendship is a journey?
1: Ugh, cringe. Come on. That's it.
4: In year five, Dan had the bright idea.
5: Cracking the best man speech. On the train, you can.
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21: The top story is this hour. A Labour spokesperson says Andy Burnham's going to be allowed to stand in the candidate selection process in the forthcoming Makerfield by-election. Josh Simon's quit as an MP as a way for the Greater Manchester Mayor to make his way back to Westminster. Our reporter Harry Booth in the constituency.
22: The starting pistol has been fired. Andy Burnham has a clear route back to Parliament. After days of debate, it's Josh Simons who's decided to step aside in Makerfield.
23: He's coming home. He's lived here for 25 years. I hope
0: that they will see that putting him back down in Westminster to go and do what he's always done his whole life, which is fight for them, is something that's worth doing.
22: Here's what voters in Ashton and Makerfield think.
2: I think, yes, it'll be somebody, you know, that we really need, that knows what's going on in the area.
3: If he was able to get in, I think it would make a big difference.
23: I hope it all works out for everybody, because we're in a hell of a state.
22: It's not being seen as an easy victory, though. Reform leader Nigel Farage says they'll throw everything at it.
21: The Hospital Trust has admitted 48 staff members looked inappropriately at the medical records of victims of the Southport knife attack. An investigation found some staff at University Hospitals of Liverpool Group viewed patient files without a legitimate reason. A survivor of the attack says she's devastated and horrified by what's happened. A teenager who rode an e-bike dangerously and knocked down and killed a woman on a zebra crossing has been jailed for more than 6 years. 19-year-old Billy Stokoe had been smoking cannabis before he hit Gloria Stevenson in Sunderland last May. The UK Health Security Agency insists the risk to the public from an outbreak of meningitis is low. A student from a college in Oxfordshire has died, while two pupils from separate schools in Reading are in hospital. And British Gas has been ordered to pay £20 million over its treatment of customers who had a prepayment meter forcibly installed. Regulator Ofgem found the supplier failed to meet standards required.
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21: A few showers this evening, but many areas dry with some clear spells. Cloud and rain arriving across the far west. That's the latest. I'm Alex Richardson.
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24: Black Sabbath Skeezer Butler's given his support to a historic mission to rehome 1,500 beagles from a breeding facility in Wisconsin. Skeezer attended a triage site at Dane County Humane Society on Wednesday as part of the latest push to rehome 500 beagles in a week. The rescue is one of the largest coordinated transitions of dogs from a research breeding facility into rescue organisations and homes in recent US history. Billy Idol will receive the Lifetime Achievement Award at the 52nd American Music Awards in Las Vegas later this month. The 70-year-old rocker will pick up his prestigious gong at the MGM Grand Garden Arena on Monday, the 25th of May. It's the second big honour this year for Billy Idol after he was named among the Rock and Roll Hall of Fame's Class of 2026 last month. And finally, Motorhead guitarist Phil Campbell was laid to rest at a funeral service on Wednesday in Wales. Campbell died on the 13th of March at the age of 64 following a courageous battle in intensive care after a complex major operation. And that's music news on Planet Rock.
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25: Well, once again, congratulations to Peter. 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
25: All right, now we head into the weekend here on Planet Rock. Ding, ding, ding, ding, ding. We're there. It's rock block time. And Emilio Thomas from Littlehampton has chosen the songs tonight. We've got some Metallica. We've got some Guns N' Roses to start things off. We might even have some My Chemical Romance. I don't even think I've ever played them on this show before. But tonight, we're gonna.

0: My Chemical Romance, welcome to the Black Parade. Back to back with Metallica and Guns N' Roses, getting us going in tonight's Rock Block, put together by Emilio Thomas from Littlehampton, who says, "Hi, I'm Emilio. I'm 10, and I live in Littlehampton. I live with my sister's mom and dad, who have sent in a Rock Block before. I normally play these songs when my sisters aren't around listening to Sabrina Carpenter and Taylor Swift. I went to my first concert a year ago when Guns N' Roses played Wembley. I hope to go to many more, and I'd be very happy if you played my Rock Block." Well, here it is, Emilio. I hope you're enjoying this. I enjoyed playing My Chemical Romance. Like I said, I don't think I've ever played them before. Coming up, we've got Green Day, Led Zeppelin, and The Darkness as we continue with Emilio Thomas's Rock Block.
1: 1976. Six tracks. Two sides. One album that changed heavy rock forever. This week, Planet Rock goes deep inside Rainbow Rising. The stories behind the riffs, the chaos behind the tour, and the album that helped build heavy metal itself. Hear from Ronnie James Dio.
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24: The M1 South Yorkshire going northbound at junction 33. There is a broken down vehicle there, which is causing some congestion in the area. Lane closed on the exit slip as well. The M2 at Kent, coastbound from junction 6 to junction 7. Heavy congestion there. It's due to an earlier accident. You do have stop-start traffic there. Allow for some additional travel time. The M25 Essex going clockwise at junction 27. You've got congestion to junction 26. It's due to an earlier accident. Severe delays there. That's your latest Planet Rock traffic and travel.
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0: Green Day's Boulevard of Broken Dreams, part of tonight's Rock Block, put together by Emilio Thomas from Littlehampton. And if you'd like to do a rock block of your own, you got a weekend ahead of you. What else are you going to do? Mow the lawn? Pshaw. Nobody wants to do that. You do want to do a rock block, though. 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Fill out the form. Send it in. We'll take a look and hopefully play yours real soon. Choose great songs. Tell us a bit about yourself, why you chose these songs. Anything that's interesting, really. Send it in and we will take it from there. Not done with Emilio's rock block yet. We got Queens of the Stone Age lined up for your attention in just a couple of minutes.
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6: Today in the UK, 100,000 people will call 999. 3,000 will say, fire service. 465 will say, I think she's gone into labour. 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And every second, a BT employee will answer and connect those calls to the emergency services.
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20: The M1 South Yorkshire going northbound at junction 33. There is a broken down vehicle there, which is causing some congestion in the area. Lane closed on the exit slip as well. The M2 at Kent, coastbound from junction 6 to junction 7. Heavy congestion there. It's due to an earlier accident. You do have stop-start traffic there. Allow for some additional travel time. The M25 Essex going clockwise at junction 27. You've got congestion to junction 26. It's due to an earlier accident. Severe delay there. That's your latest Planet Rock traffic and travel.
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0: And that's going to do it for our Rock Block tonight. My thanks to Emilio Thomas from Little Hampton for the last hour of music. And once again, be great if you did a Rock Block. Why don't you just head on over to planetrock.com/rockblock, fill out the form there, and send it in. You've got songs you want to play. You got stories you want to tell. I know you do. So do it. Take the time. Do it now. No time like the present. Carpe diem and all that. I'm Darren Redick, and that's all the time I've got with you today. I'll be back with you tomorrow at 8 o'clock for Saturday Night Rocks the 80s. On the way, after all of our Iron Maiden shenanigans today, we've got an actual member of Iron Maiden who may play some Iron Maiden, or he might not. He'll certainly talk about, well, whatever Blaze Bailey wants to talk about. Friday Night Rocks is next. From me for now, see ya.
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7: The top stories this hour. Andy Burnham's going to be allowed to run in the candidate selection process for the Makerfield by-election. It means he's a step closer to potentially challenging Sir Keir Starmer's leadership. Here's Sky's political correspondent Rob Powell.
10: This doesn't mean that he definitely is the candidate, although I find it really hard to believe that this goes any other way now than him being the candidate. But things moving fast and a very, very different outcome to the one we had before when the NEC blocked Andy Burnham. This time he will be allowed to stand.
7: A teenager from Sunderland's been jailed for killing a grandma with a banned electric bike. Gloria Stevenson died last May after being hit by Billy Stokoe as she walked her dog on a pedestrian crossing in Sunderland. Gloria's daughter Julie spoke outside Newcastle Crown Court earlier.
22: I hope it tortures in the way it tortures me. I saw my mum lying in the road and he says he has nightmares. He wants to have my nightmares and be in my head.
7: Stokoe, who was 18 at the time, initially rode away from the scene but handed himself into police later. The dad of a college student who died after catching meningitis has paid tribute to his son, who he called funny, sociable and kind-hearted. Lewis Waters, who went to Henley College in Oxfordshire, was one of three cases reported in the outbreak, which also includes two students in Reading. Meanwhile, health officials say they're reviewing vaccine policy. Shemez Lahadi from the UK Health Security Agency says there are 800,000 teenagers in each year group.
23: That's a very large number of young adults to vaccinate to prevent very few cases. But given the recent outbreaks, it is important and it is happening that we are re-evaluating the decisions that were made.
7: And David Beckham has become the UK's first billionaire sportsman. That's according to the Sunday Times Rich List, which also features Oasis brothers Liam and Noel Gallagher for the first time ever. Manchester United owner Sir Jim Ratcliffe and tech entrepreneur Sir Jim Dyson have also been named on the list.
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7: A few showers this evening, but many areas dry with some clear spells. Cloud and rain arriving across the far west. That's the latest. I'm Alex Richardson.
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26: on Planet Rock. It's me, Blaise Bailey. Friday Night Rocks on Planet Rock. We've got old, we've got new, we've got new things from the old, and we've got kinky. Why so serious? And who's on Highway 9 on the run? It's Bruce Springsteen.

Hey, it's me, Blaze Bailey. Thank you so much for being with me this Friday evening. Bruce Springsteen was born to run. The Who gave us You Better, You Bet. Wolfsbane, we are on tour for the rest of May. Saturday, we are at 6 Bar, and we're very, very excited. We're back to full force. Some great music coming up for you this week from all sorts of bands, old and new. I just can't wait to get into some of it. Got something kinky later from the Kinks, of course. And can you guess what it is? Don't Google it. Guess it. Coming up now, something from Thunder. What Kind of Love? Yeah, you know it. Dirty Love.

0: Hey, it's me, Blaze Bailey. Asia, we're in the heat of the moment. And of course, classic from Thunder with Dirty Love. I say Wolfsbane are back to full strength. For a moment there, we were slightly incapacitated due to the most bizarre injury on the way to the stage. Jace Edwards, a guitarist, something caught his knee in a dark passageway on the way to the stage. He had to go to hospital with a slashed open knee. He's all better now, but I think the moral of the story is you should always have a good quality torch with you when you're on tour. I'm gonna get in one. Coming up after the break, we got Brothers Osborne and Supertramp.
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16: The M20 in Kent going coastbound, that's at junction 6. Heavy congestion there, it's due to an earlier accident. Traffic managing well, do allow for some additional travel time there. The M25 Essex, that's going clockwise at junction 27. Heavy congestion back to junction 26 is due to an accident. Recovery work is ongoing. The M4 in Newport, that's going westbound from junction 26 to 27. Heavy congestion there, it is due to an earlier accident. Do expect long delays there. That's your latest Planet Rock traffic and travel.

find yourself saying that a lot. I certainly do. Coming up next, we have a lovely song by Tail Gunner. I think you've heard of them, but if you haven't, I recommend that you go and see them and have a listen to this album as well when you get the chance. I think they are Made of Stone on August 27th. If you haven't been to that festival, it's well worth it. And, go and enjoy it. Coming up after that, we got White Lion and What Film Am I In? Ha ha!

0: Hey, it's me, Blaze. Tail Gunner had tears in rain, and White Lion was saying, wait. I'm in a horror film. Yeah, it's. I was filming yesterday, and wow, it's a I'd never had a go at filming before, you know, making a movie, and somebody asked me to be in it, well, more or less demanded it, and it's set in KK Steel Mill, and it should be out at Halloween. I'll be giving you more details near the time about what it's called and everything like that. Coming up, we have Extreme. Ooh, what are they today?
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0: Hey, it's me, Blaze. Still so much great music coming up for you. The film I'm in is, of course, a horror film. I don't want to scare you too much, and I don't want to give away too many details. Low budget horror, but I'm very, very excited about it. Coming up after the break, Little Angels and that kinky thing we were talking about. Oh, yeah.
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16: The top stories this hour. Andy Burnham's cleared the first hurdle in his Labour leadership bid, with the party's ruling body saying he can stand in a by-election. The Greater Manchester Mayor was refused permission by the NEC when he launched a bid for Parliament in February. Conservative leader Kemi Badenoch says the government's in meltdown.
17: Rachel Reeves said it herself, that a leadership crisis would just be chaos. We've seen the health secretary resign because he wants to be prime minister. The Labour Party is only interested in themselves. They are not governing the country. Andy Burnham wants to rock up and just be prime minister despite being out of parliament for a decade.
16: Health officials insist the risk to public from an outbreak of meningitis is low. A sixth former who went to Henley College in Oxfordshire has died, and two pupils from separate schools in Reading are having treatment. Pharmacy owner Oliver Pickard says he's getting calls from worried parents.
1: We are getting towards party season. Students are going to finish their A-levels and GCSEs. They're going to go to proms, and this is when we're seeing the likelihood of the infection spreading should anyone be infected.
16: A teenager who rode a defective e-bike, killing an 86-year-old woman on a zebra crossing, has been jailed for nearly 7 years. Billy Stokoe was under the influence of cannabis and holding his phone when he collided with Gloria Stevenson in Sunderland last May. A 19-year-old man's been arrested in connection with a data protection offence after the personal details of a Scottish referee were leaked online. John Beaton and his family spent last night at home under police protection after he awarded Celtic a controversial penalty on Wednesday. A trial date's been set for a 45-year-old accused of stabbing two Jewish men in North London. Shlomle Rand and Norman Shine were attacked in Golders Green last month. SS Suleiman's due before the Old Bailey next March. And David Beckham's become the UK's first billionaire sportsman. That's according to the Sunday Times Rich List, which also features Oasis brothers Liam and Noel. From Sky News, I'm AJ Walsh.
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5: Black Sabbath's Geezer Butler's given his support to a historic mission to rehome 1,500 beagles from a breeding facility in Wisconsin. Geezer attended a triage site at Dane County Humane Society on Wednesday as part of the latest push to rehome 500 beagles in a week. The rescue is one of the largest coordinated transitions of dogs from a research breeding facility into rescue organisations and homes in recent US history. Billy Idol will receive the Lifetime Achievement Award at the 52nd American Music Awards in Las Vegas later this month. The 70-year-old rocker will pick up his prestigious gong at the MGM Grand Garden Arena on Monday, the 25th of May. It's the second big honour this year for Billy Idol after he was named among the Rock and Roll Hall of Fame's Class of 2026 last month. And finally, Motorhead guitarist Phil Campbell was laid to rest at a funeral service on Wednesday in Wales. Campbell died on the 13th of March at the age of 64 following a courageous battle in intensive care after a complex major operation. And that's music news on Planet Rock.
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13: The week is done. And now it's time to head into the weekend. And it starts right here.
14: Friday.

Ha-ha, it's me, Blaze. Thank you so much for staying with me. Little Angels, Too Much Too Young, on tour in November in the UK. I'll be there if I get a night off. Hope that you will be. I think this is going to be something very, very special. We have coming up Jailer, and they're at the 100 Club in London this year. And June, 1st of June, they are there. Wolfsbane are at the 100 Club on the 21st of May. Wolfsbane, it's a Thursday, are at the 100 Club. Now, have a listen to Jailer. What do they need? They need your love.

0: It's me, Blaze. Jayla needed your love, and UFO had a lonely heart. If you're lonely, don't give up at all. It's just small steps, one thing at a time. 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These are the important things. And speak clearly and look people in the eye. Yay. Come on. Love will find you eventually. Okay. 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Coming up after the break, we got Van Halen and ZZ Top.
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0: rumors spreading round. You know it takes its time. About to check outside the games. And you know what I'm talking about. Just let me know if you wanna go to that home out on the range. They got a lot of nice girls.

It's me, Blaze Van Halen had dreams, and ZZ Top, LaGrange, Mystic Lake Casino. Yeah, that's where ZZ Top are tonight, and they're gamblers. I just heard this. I'm not accusing anybody of anything, but this is a tale that I heard from someone that was on a ZZ Top tour years ago, when the band and the crew used to share the same bus. Then the band would play poker, big poker players, ZZ Top, and they used to win the wages back off the crew in the days when everybody was paid in cash. I don't know if it's true, but I do like to think that it's true. We've got more Angels coming up with Ricky Warwick, Angels of Desolation. Woo!

0: Ha-ha! It's me, Blaze Bailey. Thank you so much for being with me. Bebop Deluxe had Made in Heaven, and the Angels of Desolation came from Ricky Warwick. Just want to say a small thing about torches. Yeah, I got myself a new torch. It's small, and I'm happy with it. It's one of the great things about what I do, and I know this sounds the most bizarre things, because I do work in environments like backstage and stuff like this, and, you know, I've got to find my way around a dark room. It's a great excuse to buy a new torch for the tour, and I just allow myself to do that. Yeah, have a good torch. See if it doesn't make you feel better. Coming up after the break, how much do they want? They want it all. Who is it? Queen!
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0: Ha-ha! It's me, Blaze Bailey. So much great music coming up for you. Red Hot Chili Peppers, Steve Miller Band, and Status Quo all after the break. Yeah! Woohoo!
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21: The top stories this hour. Labour's ruling bodies confirmed Andy Burnham will be allowed to stand in the Makerfield by-election. It means he's a step closer to potentially challenging Sir Keir Starmer's leadership. Here's our political correspondent, Rob Powell.
22: This doesn't mean that he definitely is the candidate, although I find it really hard to believe that this goes any other way now than him being the candidate. But things moving fast and a very, very different outcome to the one we had before when the NEC blocked Andy Burnham. This time he will be allowed to stand.
21: The family of a great-grandmother have accused her killer of leaving her to die like rubbish in a gutter. 19-year-old Billy Stoko has been jailed for nearly 7 years for knocking down Gloria Stevenson with his defective e-bike on a zebra crossing in Sunderland last May. The teenager was holding his phone at the time and he left the scene, then handed himself into a police station 2 hours later.
23: Billy, at the moment, it's 14:34. You're under arrest on suspicion of causing death by a dangerous driver. Have you got anything in your pocket or anything like that now?
24: She did. Yeah.
21: The father of a college student who's died after catching meningitis says he can't describe the heartbreak. Lewis Waters, who attended Henley College in Oxfordshire, was described as funny, sociable and kind-hearted. Two other pupils from separate schools in Reading are being treated for meningitis. A 19-year-old man's been arrested in connection with a data protection offence after the personal details of a Scottish referee were leaked online. John Beaton and his family spent last night at home under police protection. He gave a controversial penalty to Celtic in their midweek Premiership win at Motherwell. X has promised to review suspected terror and hate content in the UK within 24 hours on average. Regulator Ofcom says the platform's pledged to better protect users. And it's claimed auditions have been taking place in search for the new James Bond. Variety reports the casting process has officially started for the first 007 movie since Amazon took over the franchise. From Sky News, I'm AJ Walsh.
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11: Black Sabbath Skeezer Butler's given his support to a historic mission to rehome 1,500 beagles from a breeding facility in Wisconsin. Skeezer attended a triage site at Dane County Humane Society on Wednesday as part of the latest push to rehome 500 beagles in a week. The rescue is one of the largest coordinated transitions of dogs from a research breeding facility into rescue organisations and homes in recent US history. Billy Idol will receive the Lifetime Achievement Award at the 52nd American Music Awards in Las Vegas later this month. The 70-year-old rocker will pick up his prestigious gong at the MGM Grand Garden Arena on Monday, the 25th of May. It's the second big honour this year for Billy Idol after he was named among the Rock and Roll Hall of Fame's Class of 2026 last month. And finally, Motorhead guitarist Phil Campbell was laid to rest at a funeral service on Wednesday in Wales. Campbell died on the 13th of March at the age of 64 following a courageous battle in intensive care after a complex major operation. And that's music news on Planet Rock.
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1: The week is done. And now it's time to head into the weekend. And it starts right here.

0: chickyard.
1: Yeah, it's me, Blaze Bailey. Thank you so much for sticking with me this Friday. I just hope that this was a great start to your weekend. I hope you're feeling good. And if you're not, stick around, because we've still got some more absolutely great music. The Joker was from Steve Miller Band, and the wonderful Red Hot Chili Peppers had Californication. Now, something new from the Rolling Stones. Did you think that they could do new? Yes, they are doing new. I think this is good. And I want to play it to you, see how you feel about it. And, well, here it comes. The Rolling Stones, In the Stars.

0: Yeah, it's me, Blaze. Michael Monroe, a legend of Trecco Bay, when he jumped off the top of the PA and landed, broke two ribs and still carried on with the show. In the Stars, Rolling Stones. I liked it. Hope that you did. I think, yeah, maybe I'm going to start listening to the Rolling Stones a bit more, at least trying to play them a little bit more. Coming up after the break, he's dancing with himself and our status quo really going that far down.
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it's me, Blaze. Status quo, we're going down, down. Billy Idol was still dancing with himself. Francis Rossi from Status Quo, he's doing his own tour at the moment. It kind of a spoken word, and he's playing some of his deep cuts and his big hits on acoustic, with backed up by another acoustic guitar with his friend. And it seems to be going really, really well. Cologne tonight, September in the UK. Satanized. Who's that from? Yeah, you know it. They're great at dressing up. I love these guys. Ghost!

0: 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Yes, it is. Kiss, Let Me Go Rock and Roll. 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Ghost was satanized, and coming up after the break, they've got a right cult. It's a cult of personality with Living Color.
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0: Oh, it's me, Blaze Bailey. Thank you so much. You're gold, you are. Thank you for being with me. Thanks for sticking it out, and I hope you've enjoyed some of the great music that we've had. More great music coming up for you on the late selection with Steve Priestley. He's on the way next. Well, it's been great for me, and I hope you'll be with me next Friday evening for Friday Night Rocks with me, Blaze Bailey. See ya!
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18: The top stories this hour. Andy Burnham's cleared the first hurdle in his Labour leadership bid, with the party's ruling body saying he can stand in a by-election. The Greater Manchester Mayor was refused permission by the NEC when he launched a previous bid for Parliament in February. Conservative leader Kemi Badenoch says the government's in meltdown.
19: Rachel Reeves said it herself, that a leadership crisis would just be chaos. We've seen the Health Secretary resign because he wants to be Prime Minister. The Labour Party is only interested in themselves. They are not governing the country. Andy Burnham wants to rock up and just be Prime Minister despite being out of Parliament for a decade.
18: A teenager who killed a great-grandmother with his illegal e-bike has been jailed for nearly 7 years. Billy Stokoe was 18 when he hit Gloria Stevenson on a zebra crossing in Sunderland last May. Dashcam footage shows him getting up and leaving the scene. Julie Francis is Gloria's daughter.
9: He was clearly panicking, you could see that. But he did just get on his bike and he rode away. He hid his bike at his friend's house. He took his coat off and his balaclava and ran off. Yeah, he just ran off and left her. Like she was nothing.
18: The father of a college student who's died after catching meningitis says he can't describe the heartbreak. Lewis Waters, who attended Henley College in Oxfordshire, was described as funny, sociable and kind-hearted. Two other pupils from separate schools in Reading are being treated for meningitis. A Nazi-obsessed teenager's been jailed for more than 15 years after an axe attack outside a barbershop in Bristol. Alina Burns told a man on a dating app to kill all Jews and Muslims. Middlesbrough have called for Southampton to be kicked out of the Championship's playoff final. They've accused their semi-final opponents of trying to obtain an unfair and unlawful advantage after someone from the club was allegedly caught spying on their training session. And David Beckham's become the first UK billionaire sportsman. That's according to the Sunday Times Rich List, which also features Oasis brothers Liam and Noel Gallagher for the first time. From Sky News, I'm AJ Walsh.
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house Friday night around your place then, or indeed wherever you may be listening tonight. Welcome to the Friday Night Late Selection. This is Planet Rock, and if you'd like to get in touch any time for a start of the weekend shout out, always ready for the weekend here, and it's going to be a good one for you, hopefully. Also, our final after midnight request of the week, which is incoming in just under 2 hours. Steve at planetrock.com is how to get in touch, and whilst you do, it's Europe with the Siege.

0: Oh yeah, so finish with a flourish here. From Montrose and I Got the Fire. Planet Rock, Friday night's late selection. My name's Steve Priestley. Thanks for dropping in. Hope you're ready for the start of the weekend then. On the way in a moment, a band that have got new music out right now. We're not going to play that one because you're hearing it plenty on Planet Rock. But we go to one of our very favourite chilled rock selections from the other show I do at the weekend on Sunday nights. It's after this.
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Steve Priestley at Planet Rock. Right, new music about to play from These Wicked Rivers. They are back. They've got a new album out, Fire and Folklore, in October. It's an album that's been recorded in their hometown of Belper in Derbyshire. And this is the new track from it. It's excellent. It's called Ain't No Smoke.

0: 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Classic Cream after this.
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Sunshine of Your Love from Cream. Hopefully you've been with us on Planet Rock through the day today as we continue to celebrate Maiden in May with the Epic Ed Fest coming to Nebworth this summer. And we counted down those top 20 greatest Iron Maiden songs as voted for by you all the way from Planet Rock Breakfast early this morning through the day. What an absolutely fantastic listen it was. Thank you very much for voting. And Maiden in May continues next Friday. Everything you need to know very soon. But in the meantime, a man that is just aging backwards and very annoyingly so, like a rock version of Benjamin Button. Stop it, Lenny Kravitz. Just stop it.

0: Planet Rock and Friday Night's Late Selection with Led Zepp and Chris Barris Band on the way after 11. Still looking for that final golden after midnight request of the week as well. I know you won't disappoint. You won't let me down. You never do. So if you've got a song you'd like to hear in just over an hour's time, drop it right now to my inbox for consideration to steve@planetrock.com. Look forward to hearing what you got tonight.
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17: The top stories this hour. Andy Burnham will be among the Labour candidates running for the Makerfield by-election. After blocking his attempt to return to Westminster in February, the party's ruling body's letting him put his name forward for the contest. If he wins, he could challenge Sir Keir Starmer for the leadership. Former head of policy for Jeremy Corbyn, Andrew Fisher, says he'd be a popular choice.
18: I think it would have been churlish to stop him. There's a demand within the party for Andy Burnham to be an MP again. And clearly, if there's going to be a leadership contest, you want your most popular politician, both probably among MPs and amongst the public, more importantly, to be a candidate in that race.
17: Vaccination policies are being reviewed following the latest fatal meningitis outbreak, according to a leading health official. Two pupils from separate schools in Reading are receiving treatment, and a sixth former from Oxfordshire's Henley College has died. A teenager's been jailed for nearly 7 years after knocking down and killing a great-grandmother with an illegal e-bike in Sunderland. Gloria Stevenson's daughter says she's so disappointed at the sentence handed to Billy Stokoe. Police have charged a 19-year-old following the leak of a football referee's address online. John Beaton and his family spent last night with officers to protect them after he awarded Celtic a controversial penalty on Wednesday. Aston Villa have qualified for the Champions League with a 4-2 victory over Liverpool. They've gone above their opponents to fourth in the Premier League and are now guaranteed to finish in the top five. Captain John McGinn was among the goal scorers at Villa Park.
3: We had to get over the line. Obviously, the last few league performances haven't been the best, so you're up against a top side. I know Liverpool aren't in great form, but it's a huge performance at home and a great statement of intent for Wednesday.
17: Liverpool's top five place is not yet secure. And auditions have reportedly begun for the next James Bond. Variety claims the process of searching for Daniel Craig's replacement is underway. 28-year-old Jacob Elordi is among the favourites to take over. From Sky News, I'm Bev Rimmer.
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The Rain Song, classic Led Zepp, sounding beautiful as ever here on Friday night's Late Selection on Planet Rock. Well, I'm very pleased to tell you that Chris Barris Band are back with new music. An album set for release on the 14th of August. It's called Monsters We Made. And the music video to this song features the band performing in an MMA cage. Bit of a nod to Chris Barris' former career as a fighter. Did you know he did that? What do you do now? And this is called Riot of One on the Late Selection.

0: Jeff Beck, Rod Stewart, People Get Ready, and before that, new from Chris Barris Band. That goes hard, doesn't it? Absolutely love it. Looking forward to the album out in August. That's called Riot of One on the Late Selection. And another big weekend ahead here on Planet Rock. Here's one of the highlights.
1: 1976. Six tracks. Two sides. One album that changed heavy rock forever. This week, Planet Rock goes deep inside Rainbow Rising. The stories behind the riffs, the chaos behind the tour, and the album that helped build heavy metal itself. Hear from Ronnie James Dio.
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Steve Priestley here on Planet Rock. Welcome to the weekend. Now, you know what they say, you should never put foxes and chickens together. So we are genuinely playing with fire here, because this is Chickenfoot and Oh Yeah.

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Judas Priest, hot rocking, the late selection on Planet Rock. So another highlight over the weekend then, 5 o'clock Sunday, with Mark Jeeves and Hour sharing the story of how Rainbow Rising had such a massive impact on music. A Light in the Black, 50 years since the release to the day, as it will be on Sunday. We'll hear from Ronnie James Dio and Richie Blackmore, Bruce Dickinson, Brian May, all telling us how Rising inspired them. And that'll be with Mark, 5 o'clock Sunday, before we get back into those long players and Chilled Rock with Me from 9.

0: Stick around if you can, then. 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
16: The top stories this hour. Andy Burnham's cleared the first hurdle in his Labour leadership bid, with the party's ruling body saying he can stand in a by-election. The Greater Manchester mayor was refused permission when he launched a previous bid for Parliament earlier this year. Conservative leader Kemi Badenoch says the government's in meltdown.
17: Rachel Reeves said it herself, that a leadership crisis would just be chaos. We've seen the health secretary resign because he wants to be prime minister. The Labour Party is only interested in themselves. They are not governing the country. Andy Burnham wants to rock up and just be Prime Minister despite being out of Parliament for a decade.
16: A teenager who killed a great-grandmother with his illegal e-bike's been jailed for nearly 7 years. Billy Stokoe was 18 when he hit Gloria Stevenson, then fled on a zebra crossing in Sunderland last May. The father of student Lewis Waters, who's died after catching meningitis, says he can't describe the heartbreak. Lewis, who attended Henley College in Oxfordshire, was described as funny, sociable and kind-hearted. Two other pupils from separate schools in Reading are being treated. Health officials say they're reviewing vaccine policy for teenagers. Shamez Ladani's from the UK Health Security Agency.
18: That's a very large number of young adults to vaccinate to prevent very few cases. But given the recent outbreaks, it is important and it is happening that we are re-evaluating the decisions that were made.
16: A 19-year-old man's been charged with a data protection offence after a referee's personal details were leaked online. John Beaton and his family spent a night at home under police protection. Aston Villa have qualified for the Champions League with a 4-2 victory over Liverpool. They've gone above their opponents to fourth in the Premier League and are now guaranteed to finish in the top five. Liverpool's place is not yet secure. And Sir David Beckham has become the UK's first billionaire sportsperson. That's according to the Sunday Times Rich List, which also features Oasis brothers Liam and Noel Gallagher for the first time. That's the latest. I'm Bev Rimmer.
15: After midnight, Anthem.
0: Love this story from Charlie in Dagenham. I don't know whether he actually knows this or whether he's read it online somewhere. But our After Midnight request for tonight comes from Eagles. It's all about the decadent lifestyle of the big bosses of Hollywood. Now, Charlie says there are rumours the song was inspired by Don Henley being pretty angry about a promised role in a Western movie that he ultimately didn't get. But with it being the end of the award season in Hollywood, it seems pretty good timing as well. It's the Eagles, King of Hollywood.

So, yes, apparently, according to Charlie in Dagenham, Don Henley was up for a film role in a Western. Could have made him a star. I'm only joking, of course, because he was a star. And he was a little bit bitter and resentful about it at the time. That's the rumour anyway. And he wrote that song from Eagles and King of Hollywood. Thank you very much, Charlie. After Midnight Request, back next Tuesday then. Drop your song suggestions to steve@planetrock.com. And in the meantime, some early foos. Can't beat it.

Lots of talk around in the rock world, and rightly so at the moment, about how good your favourite toy, the new album from The Fooz, is. A little return to their punkier roots, but we're going right back in the day for that one. And I don't think there's anything quite like early Fooz when they were just on their way to superstardom. This is a call. Excellent stuff on your Friday Night Late Selection, Planet Rock with King King.

0: Faith No More on the way in a bit then. It's the Friday Night Late Selection here on Planet Rock. I'd like to get in touch for a shout out before we bust out of here for the week at 1 o'clock and make way for another great weekend of programs here on Planet Rock. Hope you can stay with us for as many of them as you can. 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

Skinner there on the late selection on Planet Rock, and Murray J is back with the afternoon request shows Saturday and Sunday from 1. I guess you could call that double trouble, couldn't you? But it's the good kind of trouble, because we get 4 hours of your favourite songs on to soundtrack the weekend here on Planet Rock. Get in there early, murray@planetrock.com, the first of two then tomorrow afternoon from 1. And this is new from Shinedown, a little something called 365.

so good. Cool the Engines. What a moment in time from Boston. On the late selection on Planet Rock here Tuesday to Friday from 10 at night.

taking care of business from Backman Turner Overdrive. Well, put the ball away if I was you, because the weekend is here, if you've got the option, of course. And we've got 2 days of wonderful Planet Rock shows to enjoy as ever. Just a reminder as well, here's a reason to be cheerful as we approach the weekend as well. We're kind of there, aren't we? That in 2 weeks, our second bank holiday of the month is on the way. There's something to keep you going.

0: Thank you very much for checking us out on the late selection tonight and indeed for another week. Let's do it all over again because it was so much fun and there's never enough time. Tuesday night from 10 o'clock. In the meantime, I'll catch you back here for another session of Chilled Rock Sunday from 9.
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16: The top stories this hour. Andy Burnham could know whether he's back in Westminster in just over a month. June the 18th is the possible date for the Makerfield by-election. Labour's ruling bodies allowed him to put his name forward as a possible candidate after blocking a similar attempt earlier in the year. Andrew Fisher's a former policy advisor for Jeremy Corbyn.
17: Andy Burnham has done a very good job as Greater Manchester Mayor and is widely seen across the political board as a success story there. And that's replicated in the votes he got to be re-elected as Greater Manchester Mayor. You know, he is widely seen as a very popular and successful mayor.
16: A college student who's died after catching meningitis has been described as funny and kind-hearted in tributes from family. Lewis Waters attended Henley College in Oxfordshire. Two pupils from schools in Reading are also unwell. A teenager's been jailed for nearly 7 years after knocking down and killing a great-grandmother with his illegal e-bike in Sunderland. Gloria Stevenson's daughter says she's so disappointed at the sentence handed to Billy Stokoe. Police have charged a 19-year-old after a football referee's address was leaked online. John Beaton and his family spent a night with officers to protect them. It was after he awarded Celtic a controversial penalty on Wednesday. Aston Villa's manager Unai Emery says their 4-2 Premier League win over Liverpool was absolutely brilliant. It secures Champions League qualification for next season before Emery's side meet Freiburg in Wednesday's Europa League final.
4: The priority always is the league, the Premier League, and it's the most difficult league. It's the consistency we must show all the season is something we are setting as a huge challenge.
16: Liverpool slipped below Villa to fifth and still have work to do to secure a place in Europe's top club competition. And the drag artist Lavoie will be announcing the results of the UK's national jury at tonight's Eurovision Song Contest in Vienna. She says she's absolutely over the moon. From Sky News, that's the latest. I'm Bev Rimmer.
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